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1: From Feature Story News in Washington, I'm Nick Harper. Ukraine has launched one of its largest aerial attacks of the war on Russia, sending more than 600 drones towards Moscow alone. Seven people were killed in the attacks. US envoy Jared Kushner is meeting the Hamas leadership in a fresh diplomatic push to try and revive the stalled Gaza peace plan. And three people have been arrested for trying to breach security at the Southern African Development Community Summit in Durban, South Africa.
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You're on the What's a Josh broadcast for today, Monday, the 27th day of July. Can you believe we are that far through the month already? I feel like the older you get, and maybe it's true, things go faster, don't they? Today is National Love is Kind Day, National New Jersey Day, National Creme Brulee Day, and National Scotch Day. If today's your day, if it's your birthday, and a happy birthday to Mike and Aaron, thank you so much for spending your day right here on the What's a Josh broadcast.

of the What's a Josh broadcast on this motivational Monday. Did you wake up a little sluggish today? Hopefully you didn't. Hopefully you've been eating your fruits and vegetables and you woke up in a great mood. But if you are a little sluggish, Winston Churchill is going to help you pull out of that with the motivational Monday quote. I'll give it to you in a few songs.

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Motivational Monday here in the What's a Josh broadcast. That means I'm going to share some motivation with you, and I want you to share motivation with me. Your motivational quotes, maybe it's something you came up with, something you read, or just something good that's happened to you already today. Your quote, success is not final. Failure is not fatal. It is the courage to continue that counts, commonly attributed to Winston Churchill. So there you go. Do you got one for us? Would love to hear. I'm going to give you that quote again so you can write it down. Success is not final. Failure is not fatal. It's the courage to continue that counts. Happy Motivational Monday from the What's a Josh broadcast.

What a little motivation today for the Motivational Monday with the What's a Josh broadcast. Shared you my quote from Winston Churchill. Heather said, something good already happened today, Josh. I wanted to share it with you and everybody else. I took my dog for a walk before work, and the weather couldn't have been more perfect. That's great. See, it could be simple stuff, right? Ryan, my favorite quote, by the way, I wanted to share this one with you, is the only way to do great work is to love what you do. That is true. And even if you don't love the job at hand, maybe there's something about it you can find that you enjoy. Good luck with that, by the way. Motivational Monday on the What's a Josh broadcast.

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1: From Feature Story News in Washington, I'm Nick Harper. Ukraine has launched one of its largest aerial attacks of the war on Russia, sending more than 600 drones towards Moscow alone. Seven people were killed in the attacks. US envoy Jared Kushner is meeting the Hamas leadership in a fresh diplomatic push to try and revive the stalled Gaza peace plan. And three people have been arrested for trying to breach security at the Southern African Development Community Summit in Durban, South Africa.
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2: 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The Night Network. 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

Thanks for hanging out on the What's a Josh broadcast over at whatsajosh.com on our Motivational Monday, talking about stuff that maybe already put you in a great mood for the day. I'll tell you this. I got a lot done this past weekend with my video editing. That is the one thing that I love to hate. I love doing it, but it takes so much time. And we've been editing up videos from the Paranormal Exploring Project, which is my project with my friend Tammy. We go around to these abandoned properties and see if we can have an experience kind of like Ghost Adventures or Ghost Hunters or Sam and Colby or anything like that. Most recently, we revisited a haunted village, or a said to be haunted village, and I got the video done this weekend, and I'm so excited to release it coming up this fall. If you want to get a sneak peek of what's going on, head over to my website. You can see some videos there at whatsajosh.com.

Hanging out on the What's a Josh broadcast. Still doing the Motivational Monday and would love to hear from you. Got one from Karen. My mom always told me, and I want you to share this with everybody, Josh. She said, kindness is something you never regret. I've tried to live by that. That is true. You ever do something nice for somebody and you just think about it and it makes you smile a little bit? But if, on the contrary, if you've ever done something that, you know, just upset somebody, it just hangs with you and you know you've got to revisit that to make the straighten that out. Karen, thank you for that one. Ethan, I started going to the gym a month ago and today I noticed I had to tighten my belt one more notch. That's my good news for the day, Josh. Ethan, congratulations on that one. As somebody who's been losing weight and has been struggling with it, Ethan, I completely understand that one. And one from Diane. A neighbor left fresh zucchini from their garden on my porch this morning. I don't know what to do with it. It's the little things, though, and I really appreciated that. Diane, thank you for that one. If you got something, we'd love to hear from you. What's a Josh.com.

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Hanging out on the What's a Josh broadcast of this Motivational Monday. Still taking your motivations. Jerry, I love this one. He said, Josh, I'm 70 years old. Today, it's my birthday. Jerry, happy birthday to you. He said, I woke up healthy, had my morning coffee, and watched the sunrise. At my age, that's a pretty great Monday. Jerry, that puts a lot in perspective, and I appreciate you sharing that with us. You can do so over at whatsajosh.com. 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

Now the What's a Josh broadcast, and thank you for sharing your motivation through the show. I love this. So whether it's a quote that's guided your life or a simple moment that made you smile, remember, you never know who needs to hear a little encouragement today. So this is what we're doing. Got one more, though, and we're going to send it over to Olivia. She said, Josh, today I was feeling really down about everything. As I was getting my coffee, somebody just randomly complimented my smile. It completely turned my morning around. I've had a great day since. Olivia, thanks for sharing that one. If you got something, of course, we'd love to hear from you over at whatsajosh.com.

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1: From Feature Story News in Washington, I'm Nick Harper. Ukraine has launched one of its largest aerial attacks of the war on Russia, sending more than 600 drones towards Moscow alone. Seven people were killed in the attacks. US envoy Jared Kushner is meeting the Hamas leadership in a fresh diplomatic push to try and revive the stalled Gaza peace plan. And three people have been arrested for trying to breach security at the Southern African Development Community Summit in Durban, South Africa.
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The What's a Josh broadcast. It's that time for the retro movie quote of the day. And this week, we're going to try to keep it into the early 80s. Got the first quote for you coming up here in just a few songs.

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Hanging out in the early 80s here with the retro movie quote of the day, going back to 1981 for this one. Are you ready for it? One of my favorite movies that I have not seen in probably about a decade or two. I'm making this up as I go. That's how I feel about life. I'm making this up as I go. That's your retro movie quote of the day. What movie is that from? If you know it, keep it to yourself. If you don't know it, I'll give you the answer next.

Got the retro movie quote of the day from 1981. I'm making this up as I go. You're on the What's a Josh broadcast. Story of my life. If I had a t-shirt that had my like life quote on it, that would 100% be it. What movie is that from? It was directed by Steven Spielberg from a story created by George Lucas and Philip Kaufman. The movie turned Harrison Ford's Indiana Jones into one of the most recognizable characters in film history. Ford actually wasn't a big fan of snakes, making the Well of Souls sequence especially more appropriate. And the famous scene where Indy simply shoots the swordsman came out about partially because Ford was sick during filming and a lengthy fight wasn't going to be practical. This movie earned 8 Academy Award nominations, including Best Picture from 1981. I'm making this up as I go. Of course, that's Raiders of the Lost Ark. I think that was the first in the Indiana Jones series, wasn't it? There you go. Your retro movie quote of the day here at the What's a Josh broadcast. We'll do it again tomorrow.

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1: From Feature Story News in Washington, I'm Nick Harper. Ukraine has launched one of its largest aerial attacks of the war on Russia, sending more than 600 drones towards Moscow alone. Seven people were killed in the attacks. US envoy Jared Kushner is meeting the Hamas leadership in a fresh diplomatic push to try and revive the stalled Gaza peace plan. And three people have been arrested for trying to breach security at the Southern African Development Community Summit in Durban, South Africa.
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Josh podcast for today, Monday, the 27th day of July. Can you believe we are that far through the month already? I feel like the older you get, and maybe it's true, things go faster, don't they? Today is National Love is Kind Day, National New Jersey Day, National Creme Brulee Day, and National Scotch Day. If today is your day, if it's your birthday, and a happy birthday to Mike and Aaron, thank you so much for spending your day right here on the What's a Josh broadcast.

of the What's a Josh broadcast on this motivational Monday. Did you wake up a little sluggish today? Hopefully you didn't. Hopefully you've been eating your fruits and vegetables and you woke up in a great mood. But if you are a little sluggish, Winston Churchill is going to help you pull out of that with the motivational Monday quote. I'll give it to you in a few songs.

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They all gather around me. They seem to know my name. 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I keep saying, she'll be back, but today, again.

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Motivational Monday here in the What's a Josh broadcast. That means I'm going to share some motivation with you, and I want you to share motivation with me. Your motivational quotes, maybe it's something you came up with, something you read, or just something good that's happened to you already today. Your quote, success is not final. Failure is not fatal. It is the courage to continue that counts, commonly attributed to Winston Churchill. So there you go. Do you got one for us? Would love to hear. I'm going to give you that quote again so you can write it down. Success is not final. Failure is not fatal. It's the courage to continue that counts. Happy Motivational Monday from the What's a Josh broadcast.

Want a little motivation today for the Motivational Monday with the What's a Josh broadcast. Shared you my quote from Winston Churchill. Heather said, something good already happened today, Josh. I wanted to share it with you and everybody else. I took my dog for a walk before work, and the weather couldn't have been more perfect. That's great. See, it could be simple stuff, right? Ryan, my favorite quote, by the way, I wanted to share this one with you, is the only way to do great work is to love what you do. That is true. And even if you don't love the job at hand, maybe there's something about it you can find that you enjoy. Good luck with that, by the way. Motivational Monday on the What's a Josh broadcast.

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1: From Feature Story News in New Delhi, I'm Neha Punia. US President Donald Trump has announced a surprise scaling back of the annual joint military exercises with South Korea just hours before the drills were due to begin. Jared Kushner, the White House envoy for the Middle East, is due to meet Israeli Prime Minister Benjamin Netanyahu to press the Israeli leader to accept a 15-point Gaza peace plan. Seven people have been killed in the largest drone attack by Ukraine in Russia this year.
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Thanks for hanging out on the What's a Josh broadcast over at whatsajosh.com on our Motivational Monday, talking about stuff that maybe already put you in a great mood for the day. I'll tell you this. I got a lot done this past weekend with my video editing. That is the one thing that I love to hate. I love doing it, but it takes so much time. And we've been editing up videos from the Paranormal Exploring Project, which is my project with my friend Tammy. We go around to these abandoned properties and see if we can have an experience kind of like Ghost Adventures or Ghost Hunters or Sam and Colby or anything like that. Most recently, we revisited a haunted village, or a said to be haunted village, and I got the video done this weekend, and I'm so excited to release it coming up this fall. If you want to get a sneak peek of what's going on, head over to my website. You can see some videos there at whatsajosh.com.

Hanging out on the What's a Josh broadcast. Still doing the Motivational Monday and would love to hear from you. Got one from Karen. My mom always told me, and I want you to share this with everybody, Josh. She said, kindness is something you never regret. I've tried to live by that. That is true. You ever do something nice for somebody and you just think about it and it makes you smile a little bit? But if, on the contrary, if you've ever done something that, you know, just upset somebody, it just hangs with you and you know you've got to revisit that to make the straighten that out. Karen, thank you for that one. Ethan, I started going to the gym a month ago and today I noticed I had to tighten my belt one more notch. That's my good news for the day, Josh. Ethan, congratulations on that one. As somebody who's been losing weight and has been struggling with it, Ethan, I completely understand that one. And one from Diane. A neighbor left fresh zucchini from their garden on my porch this morning. I don't know what to do with it. It's the little things, though, and I really appreciated that. Diane, thank you for that one. If you got something, we'd love to hear from you. What's a Josh.com.

0: actually pretty unpleasant. You see me on the high street, outside pubs, on the pavement, in parks, all over. In any environment, it's in me to do damage. Dropped cigarette butts are everywhere. They can take up to 14 years to break apart. They're toxins seeping into the earth, harming nature, and polluting where we live. Change starts with you. If you do smoke, bin it or take it with you and keep Britain tidy.
1: I really enjoyed chatting to John. We had so much in common. We're both massive football fans. We kept talking for hours. I felt like I really knew him and that we could be good mates. John suggested meeting up for a kickabout in the park with some other people too. I'd seen pictures of him, so I knew what he looked like. When I turned up, there was no one there. I just assumed I was early, so I hoped I had the right park. I never thought it would happen to me. Until John turned out not to be who he said he was.
2: 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For help, advice and support, visit www.bulliesout.com.
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Hanging out on the What's a Josh broadcast of this Motivational Monday. Still taking your motivations. Jerry, I love this one. He said, Josh, I'm 70 years old. Today, it's my birthday. Jerry, happy birthday to you. He said, I woke up healthy, had my morning coffee, and watched the sunrise. At my age, that's a pretty great Monday. Jerry, that puts a lot in perspective, and I appreciate you sharing that with us. You can do so over at whatsajosh.com. Click message me on this Motivational Monday with the What's a Josh broadcast.

0: That's going to do it for the What's a Josh broadcast on this Motivational Monday. I hope you have a phenomenal rest of the day. If you want to get hold of me while I'm out, whatsajosh.com. Click message me. I'll talk to you tomorrow. Same time, same place. Thanks for listening to the What's a Josh broadcast. Bye-bye.
1: This has got to be the saddest day of my life. I called you here today for a bit of bad news. I won't be able to see you anymore because of my obligations and the ties that you have. We've been meeting here every day, and since this is our last day together, I want to hold you just one more time. When you turn and walk away, don't look back. I want to remember you just like this. Let's just kiss and say goodbye.

0: morning, as the NAC Network powers down and recharges its batteries, we line up the biggest oldies on this planet. Stand by. 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
1: From Feature Story News in New Delhi, I'm Neha Punia. US President Donald Trump has announced a surprise scaling back of the annual joint military exercises with South Korea just hours before the drills were due to begin. Jared Kushner, the White House envoy for the Middle East, is due to meet Israeli Prime Minister Benjamin Netanyahu to press the Israeli leader to accept a 15-point Gaza peace plan. Seven people have been killed in the largest drone attack by Ukraine in Russia this year.
0: This is Lazy Gold. This is Lazy Gold. With another hour of the biggest oldies on the planet.

Classic Walker Brothers on your Decades Breakfast. Right, let's get into your lyric game this morning then. These are the lyrics for your Monday. I feel my time has come. I feel the winter's done. I see the brighter sun of the summer days. What is that song? Any ideas on that one? I feel my time has come. I feel the winter's done. I see the brighter sun of the summer days.

Kate's Breakfast is back on the air. How was your weekend? All right, was it? This is Mark Gale playing your favourites. Let's get into your birthdays and your memories then. On this day, 1958, Belinda Carlisle was born. In 1988, she was Making the Men Go Weak.

Carlisle Today Bond on this day, 1958. I get weak back to 1988 on your decades breakfast. When Belinda was six, Glasgow City Council announced that all boys and men with Beatles-style haircuts, they had to wear bathing caps after a committee was told that hair from the Beatle cuts was

0: Julie. Julie, do you love me? There you go, the White Plains on your Decades Breakfast. Your classic oldies for a Monday morning with Mark Gale. Let's do your Year of Fortune then. First one of the week.
1: 1987.
0: Turning the clock back then, 1987. Johnny H. Jazz and the Bee Gees in a moment.

0: Anderson, you win again on your Decades Breakfast. A double shot of 1987, your year of fortune this morning, along with Johnny H. Jazz and Turn Back the Clock. Couple of absolute corkers. What a great year for music, 1987. Not just a great decade, too. Right, on the way to Temptations.
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You're beating the middle of part one this morning. Paul McCartney playing the Pipes of Peace. Number one for Paul back in 1984. And in 1988, a number two for Bruss. And when

Sensations, and I Know I'm Losing You on your Decades Breakfast. How about that? Some classic Motown sound right there. We're doing your lyric game this morning. These lyrics today: I feel my time has come. I feel the winter's done. I see the brighter sun of the summer days. What's that song today? Any ideas on that one? Or is that

Five Star and Rain or Shine on your Decade's Breakfast. We'd like a bit of both, actually. We've had a lot of shine, haven't we? A little bit of rain wouldn't go amiss. Your Decade's Breakfast with Mark Gale on this day, 1962. Gilby Clark of Guns N' Roses was born.

Guns N' Roses and Live and Let Die, their version of that song, made number 5 in the UK back in 1991. On this day, 1965, the Byrds, they were forced to cancel a concert in Portsmouth whilst on their UK tour. They only sold 250 of 4,000 tickets.

0: see the birds back in 1965. 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Only 250 people wanted to see the birds, and they didn't see them at all in the end. Let's give you the answer to your lyric game this morning. These are the lyrics then for your Monday. I feel my time has come. 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
0: The answer, Jermaine Stewart and Get Lucky.

Jermaine Stewart on your Decades Breakfast in the next hour. 1 second wonder. We'll have a bit of fun with that, shall we? I'll play you 1 second of a famous song. 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There ain't no prizes, though, just like the lyric game. It's all just for fun.

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1: From Feature Story News in New Delhi, I'm Neha Punia. US President Donald Trump has announced a surprise scaling back of the annual joint military exercises with South Korea just hours before the drills were due to begin. Jared Kushner, the White House envoy for the Middle East, is due to meet Israeli Prime Minister Benjamin Netanyahu to press the Israeli leader to accept a 15-point Gaza peace plan. Seven people have been killed in the largest drone attack by Ukraine in Russia this year.
0: This is Lazy Gold.

Boss Tiger, and Don't Forget Me When I'm Gone on your Decades Breakfast. Monday morning, Mark Gale playing the oldies that you love to sing along to. What's your favourite decade? We've got them all here in the morning. On the way for you, the Four Tops to play and our 1 second wonder too. Plus, what day is it today? Could be your day today too, but unlikely. Here's Joe Simon,

Classic Four Tops and If I Were a Carpenter on your Decades Breakfast. On this day, 1977, Claire Richards was born. You'll know her from Steps. So let's do some Steps in this fashion.

sending out an SOS. Message in a bottle, the police on your decade's breakfast. And Sugar Ray, every morning. On this day, 2002, the late Darius, he was at number one on the UK singles chart with Colourblind. He was the third pop idol finalist to get a number one.

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I Love My Feet Day. 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Most people don't think twice about their feet until something hurts. I Love My Feet Day flips that idea around. 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It recognises the incredible work done by charitable organisations. If your name is Adelie, Rashad, Samar, Samara, Thatcher, Waylon or Waylon, today is

0: Better Love next time on your Decades Breakfast. We're doing your 1 second wonder then for your Monday morning. First one of the working week. How you getting on with this one today? This is your 1 second.
1: Give me the music.
0: Any ideas, me dears, on that one? Here's the Kingsmen.

Dee Dozy, Beaky, Mick and Titch at the back there. Come on, Titch, keep up, bend it on your decade's breakfast. Let's do a musical birthday on this day, 1964. Maria McKee was born.

Happy birthday, Maria McKee, today. Show me heaven on your decades breakfast. Born on this day back in 1964. On this day, 1953, Kevin Rowland was born of Dex's Midnight Runners.

0: is Midnight Runners. Jackie Wilson said on your Decades Breakfast. Let's give the answer to your 1 second wonder today.
1: Give me the music.
0: That was your 1 second. The answer, the Elgins. Put yourself in my place.

Peppers. There you go. There's your 1 second wonder answer for your Monday morning. Well done if you got that right. And that is it. Your Decades Breakfast done for your Monday. I'm out of here. More of the songs you love to sing along to on the way. Songs like

0: pressure and unsettled conditions are expected this week after a fifth heatwave in the UK caused more wildfires. Last week, the Prime Minister announced a temporary ban on disposable barbecues to help reduce the risk of further wildfires. Emma Teasdale is from the litter-free Dorset Group, who run a campaign called Ban the Barbecue.
1: We can only hope that this will turn into a permanent ban. And I think, you know, the conversations that we've had with those retailers that were still selling with disposable barbecues really implied to me that, you know, they were just that they've been waiting for the government to take this step and give them the legal backing to stop selling disposable barbecues.
0: Proposals on whether or not to open up an oil field in the North Sea are now in the hands of the government. A consultation on the Rosebank and Jackdaw oil fields now closed. Environmental groups have raised concerns over the possible impact on climate change, but Andy Burnham's facing pressure from the Conservatives and Donald Trump. US actress Hayden Panettiere has died at the age of 36. Her family confirmed the news to US network ABC this morning. They say she'll be remembered for her incredible light. Police seizures of e-bikes have soared by 83%, with over 7,000 of them confiscated across the UK. There's now calls to clamp down on the machines, particularly the more dangerous models. Labour MP Julie Minns says they're the perfect accessory to crime, as well as a danger to motorists and pedestrians. And 18-year-olds will get 50% off their train travel after new rules to extend the life of 16 to 17 Safer Rail cards. It will now remain valid for a full year after purchase, giving holders 50% off most fares. Professor Graham Parkhurst is the director of the Centre for Transport and Society at UWE Bristol. He says the changes are a positive step.
2: Anything that makes travel cheaper, I'm sure, is going to be welcomed by them. And there was this strange situation that you could take out a card the day before you were 18 and then it wouldn't be eligible. But now that's been changed.
0: The government says the change will save more than 70,000 people an average of £175 each year. That's the latest from Radio News Hub. I'm Frankie Hersine.
3: Monday morning.

Maxine Nightingale, and the original was given a touch by Sunita, and I don't fancy being touched by Sunita on a Monday morning. Maxine Nightingale, though, didn't seem to mind. I probably made her a few quid too. That then getting us underway on our Monday morning, 17th of August. It's Andy, 3 hours of the morning show, and we're getting underway now with some fine tunes and a happy birthday to Kevin Rowland. Now, he, of course, the driving force behind Dexy's Midnight Runners. For that reason, we're making them our featured artist this morning. Three tracks to come betwixt now and midday. Retro chart-wise, yeah, it's back to the 80s, 1981, as we take you back to the music you were buying on this very day. Add to that, of course, our regular trip to Manchesterford at around about 10:15 to check in with the Bradshaws. I'll be looking at the national newspapers in just a few moments, getting ready too for our Nuts at 9 at 9:45. And that, a lot of work gone into it, is your Monday morning lineup.

Jimmy James and the Vagabonds, Now Is The Time. Are you sure? What, right now? It's just coming up on 10 minutes past nine. It's 30 seconds past 10 minutes past nine. I know, I was getting confused reading my own clock. Let's have a look then at the national newspapers this morning. Many water companies being allowed to increase prices during droughts. And Amy Hunt's gold medal. Now, they dominate the papers for this Monday morning. Water cheek is the Metro's headline, as it reports that campaigners have hit out after the government have backed plans to allow water companies to increase their prices during droughts. Government officials say that the plan would make bills fairer and more affordable whilst encouraging greater water efficiency. The Daily Star follows pretty much with the same headline, showing a parched Ascot racecourse on its front page this morning. The Times, now they're leading with a possible widespread ban on water use at car washes and private swimming pools in an effort to combat the drought. The paper says that Whitehall officials have drawn up a reasonable worst-case scenario that would feature restrictions on businesses if low levels of rainfall continue. Elsewhere, Team GB's Amy Hunt taking the top picture slot after she won an unprecedented fourth gold medal at the European Championships. Russia has installed secret bases capable of firing high-powered drones deep into NATO territory. Now, that's the lead story in this morning's Daily Telegraph. The paper says that several Kremlin bases have newly built launch pads for its attack long-range drones. There are no suggestions that Russia is actually planning an attack on NATO, though. Finally, in our first part this morning, the Daily Mail also celebrating the Golden Girl Amy Hunt with a record win. That's their top picture spot today. Alongside the paper, reporting ministers are under pressure to close a legal loophole that allows sexual offenders to change their identity. And those are national newspapers, part one for this Monday morning.

Mick Hucknall and Something Got Me Started. I don't know what started him off exactly, but it was definitely something. A very good morning. Welcome along. It is Monday morning. All day long it'll be Monday. I know it's frightening, but don't worry, tomorrow it all changes. Let's have a look at the second part of our national newspaper on that word of wisdom. I'm turning into smashy and nice in, not really trying to. The Guardian today reporting that internships designed to secure work for young people with special needs should be put on turbocharge in a bid to tackle the youth job crisis. The call comes from Alan Milburn, a top advisor and former health secretary who's leading a review of young people and work. Now, he says that more support is needed to combat joblessness for young people with learning disabilities, autism or mental illnesses. The Independent's front page this morning, now that features statistics from the record heat waves and the wildfires too, which have dominated the European summer. Our burning world, that's their headline today. The Daily Express, now they're reporting that Alzheimer's research is entering a golden era, according to the charity Alzheimer's Society. The group says that pioneering treatments and tests just imaginable, not imaginably a decade ago, are now within reach, they say, saying that those living with dementia should be supported to take part in the research. The I newspaper, now they're saying that new housing developments near train stations are set to be fast-tracked in a major expansion of commuter villages and towns. Housing Secretary Angela Rayner says that the move will tackle the housing crisis and raise living standards in every corner of the country. The chief of JP Morgan Chase is warning the Chancellor John Healey not to raise taxes on banks as it will risk driving jobs elsewhere. That's according to reporting in the Financial Times this morning. The paper says that the call comes as the financial services sector is preparing for a pre-budget lobbying campaign. Call this justice is the question posed in The Sun, as it's reporting that Henry Nowark's killer will be allowed prison-to-prison video calls with his mother. And finally this morning, the Daily Mirror says that a man has been arrested on suspicion of murder after another man died following a dog attack on an isolated footpath near to Wakefield in West Yorkshire. Those are newspaper headlines for this Monday morning. Between now and midday, we'll do our best to colour that picture in.

smoky and living next door to Alice. Do you know, I always get palpitations when that starts because I'm always concerned, deeply concerned, that one day I'll play the wrong version. Now, when it comes to wrong versions, we've got something quite special for our Nuts at Nine this morning. Now, when we do this, the whole idea of it was to play songs, at least one song that you will never hear on British radio anywhere else today. We could be guaranteeing that. Today, we've come up with something which isn't really daft, except that it's a foreign language, which in itself is unusual rather than daft. We found a song that you'll definitely know, sung in a foreign tongue, which you'll probably recognise straight away. Why they did it, I've no idea. I'm sure there was money involved somewhere. A happy birthday to Robert De Niro. He's 83 today, a veteran American actor born in New York and an ardent non-supporter of Donald Trump. Despite all the films he's been in, Taxi Driver, Goodfellas, Raging Bull, oh, just so much. So many collaborations with director Martin Scorsese, of course. He is being called the man with no talent by Trump. Now, Nelson Piquet, he's 74 today, Brazilian Formula One racing driver and three-time world champion too, born in Rio de Janeiro this very day, 1952, making him 74. We mentioned Kevin Rowland. He was born in Wolverhampton this very day, 1953, making him 73 and making him our featured artist today. Also celebrating is Robin Cousins. He's 69 today, a gold medalist at the Olympic Games and Sports Personality of the Year back in 1980. He born back in 1957 in Bristol. Belinda Carlisle, Heaven is a Place on Earth. She was the former lead singer of the Go-Go's. We played them with their version, probably the original version too, of Our Lips Are Sealed. She is 68 today. And former New Kid on the Block, Donnie Wahlberg, born in Boston. No, not that one. The one in Massachusetts. He's 57 today. Lastly, Thierry Henry, football coach, pundit and former player, of course, famous for his time with Arsenal. He celebrating his 49th birthday today.

0: They're just showing off now, aren't they? It's extreme and more than words, being quite mellow for a Monday morning. I don't want to cut him off in his prime. Independent local radio. It's a Monday morning. It's Andy with the morning show. Curiously enough, for a Monday. Time now, though, just after 9:30. And now that Extreme have done their thing, let's have a look at the latest news headlines.
1: From Radio News Hub, I'm Frankie Hessein. The UK is set to cool down with some changeable and unsettled weather this week after weeks of record hot and dry weather. US actress Hayden Panettiere, best known for her roles in Heroes and Nashville, has died at the age of 36. £100,000 has been raised in support of Jason Arde's family, who was found dead following allegations of plagiarism. Campaigners say it shows Britain still cares. And a consultation on whether or not to open up oil fields in the North Sea is now closed. A decision is now in the hands of Andy Burnham and the government.

though, from a film that I've never seen called Sunburn. I think Farrah Fawcett Majors was in it. If you have seen it, do let me know. I'd love to know what it's about. Now, were you one of those people like me that almost had a coronary when the phone alert went off? It wouldn't be so bad, but I've actually got, for various parts of my life, three mobile phones. All of them went off at exactly the same moment, which is proof positive that I suppose this alert scheme works. I could have done with a little bit of warning that I was about to be crescendoed at in such spectacular fashion. It really did make me jump out of my skin, and I can't possibly be the only person just to be told not to have a barbecue or burn those dead leaves. Now, curiously, I'm one of the few people that does have an incinerator and was actually planning to do that. Not perhaps on that very day, but I've been very diligent. I've got a sort of an alleyway around the back of the house, and the council haven't been doing their councilly thing, presumably for reasons of budget, so I decided I would make it my I don't know, social duty to go and clean up this alleyway. Unfortunately, what I didn't think was chopping the stuff down, that's easy peasy. What's rather difficult is getting rid of it, and you only get one wheelie bin to fill, and that's emptied every 2 weeks. I worked out at the rate of leaf stuffing, I'll be doing this until 2087, by which time I will be in my box. It's 24 and a half away from 10 o'clock. Now, the weather patterns are going to change following this record-breaking summer. Extreme heat and prolonged dry weather is definitely the memory we'll take forward. Now, Wisley in Surrey, they've notched up 60 consecutive days with no recorded rainfall. Now, significant rain has been lacking pretty much everywhere. Most areas of England and Wales now in official drought status. Now, there is some welcome rain forecast for this week, although it isn't likely to be significant or bring any particular change to the dry conditions. It is, though, going to turn noticeably cooler over the coming days. Temperatures, we're told, falling below the average for this time of year. Now, high pressure has been dominant this summer, leading to hot and dry weather, particularly across England and Wales. Not quite so bad for Scotland and Northern Ireland. There has been no significant rain in southern England, though, for around about 2 months. This has, as you probably know, led to water levels in the rivers and reservoirs dropping significantly. All of Wales and most of England now in official drought status. Now, this week, though, high pressure will be replaced by the influence of low pressure and more unsettled conditions. Now, some light rain is likely today. Now, where it does fall, that'll be across northern areas of the UK. Moving into tomorrow and Wednesday, now this could turn a bit heavier and start to move into southern England. Rain is finally going to fall across the south. It may become a little showery too. It does mean the exact location is still uncertain. They don't want you all dashing there to see it. Now, it'll take several weeks of above average rainfall to make any significance to the reservoir levels. It is, though, unlikely to make a big difference to the emergency services who've been battling against the extreme weather and the wildfires over the past few weeks. Now, the Fire Severity Index, this is a kind of an index about how severe a fire could be, should it start. That'll come down to low or moderate, according to forecasts from Natural England and the Met Office working together.

Graham Goldman, 10cc of course, his most popular thing, but he did also write an awful lot of hits for the Hollies back in the 60s.

0: Kate Bush and Cloud Busting. I could never remember where Utah Saints had got their sample from, and now I've figured it out. It's only taken me about 300 years. Thanks to Andrew Jackson for sending me some bump on Sunburn. Now, it's a film, I was right that Farrah Fawcett was in it, but she's not Farrah Fawcett Majors, so I don't know. They must have divorced by this stage. Now, she was hot off the success of having been in Charlie's Angels, which may explain the whole purpose of this film. It was made in 1979. It's an Anglo-American production and described as a comedy detective film. Certainly not a big box office success. It did have Joan Collins in it, apparently. It came out on the 10th of August in 1979. So it's celebrating some kind of anniversary. Now, apparently, I've got the lowdown on what it's all about now. I shan't bore you because there's about 1,000 paragraphs of this, but it's all about a character called Jake Decker, who's a private eye hired by an insurance company to travel to Acapulco and investigate the death of a rich industrialist named Theron. And I'm sure the Acapulco bit was just an opportunity to get Farrah Fawcett in a bikini. I think you could bet money on that. Now, apparently this Decker adopts the personality of an independently wealthy jet setter and hires the beautiful Ellie Morgan. Now, that, I'm assuming, is the part played by Farrah Fawcett Majors, or just Fawcett as she was then. And that, well, is the gist of the whole thing, being loco in Acapulco and doing it in fine style. And that, a bit of information you probably didn't need to know, but at least I'm a little bit more clued up. So next time I play Sunburn by Graham Goulburn, I'll finally know the backstory. Time now, though, for our Nuts at Nine. You've been very patient this morning. Now, what we do every morning at around about 9:45 is dig out either a daft song, could be a comedy classic. It could be a guilty pleasure. Now, one of the things we did do was find songs by artists you know, and indeed songs you know, but sung in a foreign tongue. Now, curiously, in the 60s, this was quite a clever thing, because obviously, we didn't live in the world we live in now, so it was quite useful for people to do that. Rather less so for this band, who did this in 1992. Why they did it, I have no idea. Lucky for us they did, because it gets to be...
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3: Sorry, 10 sexy came you more, 10 sexy came you more.

Right, said Fred, and for some curious reason, I'm too sexy in Spanish. Now, if they'd done it in French, they could probably got away with that. But that's our Nuts at 9 for this Monday morning. Don't worry, it'll only get worse from here on in. Now, thousands of Bonnie Tyler fans, they are gathering on, well, later today. This is ahead of the church service to be held as part of the singer's celebration of life. Now, it comes after huge crowds of emotional fans line the streets of the coastal suburb of Mumbles. Now, this happened on Saturday as her coffin, draped in a Welsh flag,

0: was driven through the place that she called home. Now, as the procession began, Total Eclipse of the Heart could be heard playing on the busy street as many fans broke into a pause and many of them into tears too. The singer died unexpectedly on the 8th of July at the age of 75 whilst at a hospital in Portugal. Now, despite Bonnie Tyler's career taking her all over the world, she has been described by those living in Mumbles as a Swansea girl through and through and somebody who never forgot where she came from. Now, the service today is essentially for family and invited guests, going to be held at St Mary's Church in Swansea. It will be live streamed on her official website, with fans able to watch it also on screens outside. Now, the cortege will then travel to Port Talbot, where she grew up, arriving in the village for a private family service. There's going to be a heavy emphasis, we're told, on Bonnie Tyler's Welsh identity, with an organist playing music from Welsh legends before the service actually starts, with songs from Tom Jones and Shirley Bassey, and indeed from Bonnie Tyler herself. The exit music will be a song that was close to Bonnie Tyler's heart, Mary Hopkins' Those Were the Days. Now, she performed that originally at a local talent contest when she was very young. Now, as the two singers from the same area, Bonnie Tyler, whose real name was Gaynor Hopkins, would later change her name to avoid any confusion with Mary Hopkins. And that, one of the stories making the news this morning. A time to have a look what's going on in the world of business today.
1: Good news for job seekers. There's more summer jobs around than there were last year. New figures from the Recruitment and Employment Confederation show the number of seasonal job ads is up more than 7% on the same time last year. REC spokesperson Shazia Ejaz says the rise could be a sign that businesses are coping better with rising costs.
2: It might be now that people have adapted to some of that a bit more and are feeling a bit more confident to actually put their foot down and hire a little bit more.
1: The average asking price for a new home fell by more than £7,000 this month. That's according to property website Rightmove, who also cut its annual house price forecast from a 2% rise to between no change and a 2% fall. And grey paint sales are in decline as homeowners turn to warmer colours. Paint brand Lick says demand for grey paint has halved to just 2.3% of sales, while green is now the most popular shade, making up 17.4%.

0: classic Sting and an Englishman in New York. It's a very happy birthday today to Kevin Rowland of Dixie's Midnight Runners fame. We're playing tracks from him. Before that, time to head stateside.
1: It's time for more malicious gossip.
2: I'm Peter Reynolds, and this is your LA Spins Minute. Taylor Swift's song August has been removed from a Donald Trump video. The song was featured in a video shared on the Trump TikTok account and included the text, "Mood, because it's August and Donald Trump is your president." It also was captioned, "I'm sure at Taylor Swift is going to be super excited we used her song. Hashtag Taylor Swift, hashtag MAGA, hashtag August." Well, she wasn't. The cast and crew of Ted Lasso celebrated his fourth season with a star-studded event in Brooklyn, New York. On hand was special guest Flava Flav, who gifted star Jason Sudeikis with his very own custom clock necklace. Sudeikis and Flav have been friends for years, with Flav doing a special performance at Sudeikis' charity event.

0: Dex, Midnight Runners. We're playing that one as our first track this morning to celebrate Kevin Rowland's 73rd birthday. We've got a couple more to come. I'm trying really hard not to play the obvious. It's exactly 10.
1: We're in for some unsettled and changeable weather this week after what's on track to have been the driest summer on record. Andrew Burkill is from the Met Office.
2: Temperatures through the week are certainly going to be a lot lower than they have been recently, around average as opposed to so exceptionally high above. One thing that's less certain is how much rain there's going to be.
1: Meanwhile, people have been allowed to return to their homes in wildfire-struck areas in the West Midlands, although crews in South Wales were responding to significant activity yesterday. A consultation on whether or not to open oil fields in the North Sea have now closed. Now a decision is in the hands of Andy Burnham and the government. Donald Trump and the Conservatives are both keen to get Britain drilling again, saying it will support jobs and the economy. But environmental groups are strongly urging ministers to reject it, raising concerns over the impact on climate change. US actress Hayden Panettiere, best known for her roles in Heroes and Nashville, has died at the age of 36. She also starred in the Scream franchise but began acting as a child. Her family say she'll be remembered as someone who brought joy to all who knew her. Over £100,000 has been raised in support of Jason Arde's family, who was found dead following allegations of plagiarism. A vigil for the professor, organised by the group Stand Up to Racism, will be held in Trafalgar Square today. Nominations to succeed Anna Sawar as leader of the Scottish Labour Party closed today. The former MSP stepped down to join the House of Lords and Andy Burnham's government after the party suffered their worst Holyrood election result in May. And Great Britain have won 6 medals on the final day of the European Athletics Championships in Birmingham. Amy Hunt became the first athlete to win 4 gold medals at a single European Championships after triumph in the mixed relay. She says it's down to teamwork.
3: We can definitely say we are sprint nation in Europe for sure. And it's just euphoric. Like, we all kind of push each other on. When you see others winning medals, you want to get out there and get a bit of that for yourself. So I think it just shows the strength that British athletics have right now.
1: The British quartet crossed the finish line in a European record 39.97 seconds. That's the latest from Radio News Hub. I'm Frankie Hersine.

Diana Ross and the Chain Reaction getting us underway. Second hour, Monday the 17th of August. It's the morning show. Second hour guaranteeing you the Bradshaws around about 10:15. And of course, as we mentioned, a couple more tracks from Kevin Rowland celebrating his birthday today and making him our featured artist. Retro Chart 1981 doing that after the headlines at 11. Time now, though, for a reminder of the national newspapers today. Daily Telegraph, now they're saying that their own investigation has found that Russia has installed secret bases with newly built launch pads for firing its most advanced long-range suicide drones. The paper's saying that some of them are already being used to attack Ukraine, but they also pose a long-term threat to NATO allies, putting places such as Warsaw in Poland within easy reach of the missiles. The Daily Mail, they're carrying a call from campaigners for ministers to close the loophole on a law which allows sexual offenders to change their identity. It highlights the case of a convicted sex offender who has adopted as many as 20 aliases, which the Safeguarding Alliance says has allowed him to shield his criminal past as he went on to form new relationships. The Alliance says that it has been campaigning for some 8 years now for the current law, which puts the onus on the offender to let the police know that they've changed their name to be tightened. The paper quotes a Home Office spokesman as saying that protecting the public from any dangerous sexual offenders remains a top priority. The Guardian newspaper, they're talking about a review into what they call the growing youth jobs crisis, saying that it will recommend that specialist internships for young people with special education needs will be put on turbo charge. The paper quoting Alan Milburn, who's leading the review, as saying that the problem isn't a shortage of effort on the part of the young people, but a shortage of opportunities, jobs and support. Half of disability claimants would be prepared to sacrifice £1,000 a year of their benefits in exchange for services such as therapy and healthy meals. Now that's according to a survey which has been seen by the Times newspaper. The paper saying that the Good Growth Foundation, this is an economic think tank, has been polling 1,000 people, reporting that ministers are set to consider plans to replace financial benefits with other forms of support, and that likely to happen later this year. Now, we're entering a golden era for dementia research, according to the Daily Express. They've been talking to the Alzheimer's Society, which says that pioneering treatments and tests which are unimaginable even a decade ago are now within easy reach. It is, though, quoting the charity's associate director, Dr. Richard Oakley, as saying that the hard truth is that delays in diagnoses are often stalling progress in the UK. Those, then, are national newspapers for this Monday morning.

0: 1983 for Howard Jones' new song, which has now become a classic gold. It's funny how times change. 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Oh, you know where we're going. Time for us to head north, or south, depending on where you are, I suppose, as we enter the wonderful world of the Bradshaws for a Monday morning.
1: Billy? Billy, come in the house this minute.
2: Aw, why though?
1: Never mind why though. Come away from that water.
2: Right, in a minute when I've just bombed this in.
1: Alf, will you tell him, please?
3: Tell him yourself. You're nearer than me.
1: Right, Billy, your father's coming out to you now. It's your own fault.
2: Aw. It's all right. I'm just coming in right now. It was a good game, that. Hey, why do I have to come in for, though?
1: Because I don't want you playing near that blocked-up grid. That water's filthy. You'll catch the fever.
2: I won't, Mum.
1: I said you will. Anyway, your tea's nearly ready. Take your wellies off outside and come in. Alf, don't eat all the bread. That's for the tea.
3: Well, hurry up and put it out then. Or else there'll be none left, will there?
2: Hi, Dad. Hey, look, do you like me boat what I made myself without no help from nobody? Look.
3: Oh, is that what it is? I thought it was a lump of wood with a nail sticking out of it.
2: Yeah, that's the mast. It used to have a cigarette packet stuck on it as well for the sail thingy, but it went all soggy when I bombed it in with a big ducker in that puggle outside.
1: Yes, Alf, will you have a word with him about playing round that blocked-up grid? He won't take no notice of me. You could catch feet and mouth diseases from that water. It's filthy.
2: Yeah, but I had me wellies on, didn't I? So it's all right, ain't it?
1: No, it isn't. Could go down your wellies, couldn't it?
2: Well, then I'd only get feet diseases, wouldn't I? And if I keep me mouth shut tight, well, I won't even get mouth diseases, so...
3: And if you don't keep your mouth shut tight, you'll get sore arse disease and all. Now belt up.
2: Yeah, but...
3: Oi, you heard. Now don't go near it again, or else I'll pull your arms and legs off and spit in the holes. Do you hear?
2: Sorry.
3: Good. Hey, Audrey, you'd better butter some more bread. There don't seem to be any of this left.
1: Oh.
3: Well, I warned you.
2: Dad, how long is it before I'm allowed to join the lads' club? Because you know me pal Stephen's big brother. Well, he goes to the lads' club and he says it's buzzing because they have table tennis and five-a-side and you can get a vimto and everything. But he says they don't let nippers in. So, how old do I have to be before I'm not even a nipper?
3: 11, I think.
2: It's not fair. I'll never be rotten 11.
3: You won't if you keep on whinging.
2: Was you in the lads' club, Dad?
3: Course I was.
2: You wasn't, though, was you, Mum? Because they don't even let girls in the lads' club, do they?
1: No, love.
3: Quite right and all.
1: I wouldn't have joined it anyway, love.
2: Why not? It's good, I think.
1: All them smelly lads.
2: So weren't you even in any club, Mum?
1: I was in the Christmas club and the fireworks club.
3: And the pudding club. You was in that once, Audrey.
1: Alf, don't be so vulgar.
2: Oh, Dad, I get done for saying that.
1: Yes, and he'll get done and all if he eats any of this bread. There ain't no more in the house, and we want some for dipping in the pea soup.
3: If we ever get any, pull your finger out, Audrey.
2: Pull your finger out of what?
3: You don't want to know, son.
2: I do, Dad.
1: Shut up.

Stephen Tintin Duffy. Oh, I still love that one. And Kiss Me. It was one of those slow burners, originally released a year before you and I ever heard it. When it didn't do a great deal, they kind of remixed it, and boy, did it become a classic. From the album The Ups and Downs, 24 and a half past 10. Now, a giant hooded figure, reportedly around 40 feet tall, because we haven't gone metric. It's been spotted beside Loch Borah in the Scottish Highlands. Activity, we're told, linked to the next series of The Traitors on telly. Now, that getting underway with rafts, jetties, and various other structures have also appeared around the loch, and its small island too. Now, the production company Studio Lambert, or is it Lambert? They could be a bit pretentious. They're refusing to reveal exactly what the contestants will be doing. The idea of Alan Carr jet skiing is something I'd really like to see. One of Australia's biggest AFL stars has been videoed crawling along the changing room floor and sniffing 13 footballs before choosing his favourite. Now, the Gold Coast midfielder Matt Rowell, already known, we're told, for some unusual pre-match rituals, including going barefoot and even eating grass, the latest routine apparently part of the way he grounds himself before playing. If he was doing anything else, they would, of course, have locked him up. Now, a Picasso print stolen from an American art gallery some 8 years ago has turned up hanging in a vacant flat. Now, a Milwaukee landlord discovered the signed print whilst clearing the property out after an eviction. The police later confirmed that it was a stolen picture swiped back in 2018, one of only 30 known signed copies and valued at around about $50,000 at the time that it was nicked. America's latest release of official UFO material, including military videos, sensor recordings, and accounts of objects investigators could not immediately identify. Amongst the cases are unusual shapes caught on military equipment and reports connected to sensitive locations, including a nuclear weapons plant in Texas. Officials stressing that unidentified does not mean extraterrestrial, and some sightings may have fairly ordinary explanations. Don't tell Trump, otherwise he'll come up with one. Organisers, now this one, it's back to Scotland. It's the World Stone Skimming Championships, and now they're bringing in a geologist after last year's competition was hit by a cheating scandal. Now, several competitors admitted using artificially altered stones instead of naturally formed Easdale slate. So an expert will be brought up on hand to help police the rules when the championship returns to the Easdale Island. All of this happening on the 5th of September.

0: We are getting quite mellow in our dotage. It's Cliff Richard, and the next time, bringing this round to 10:30, time for the latest news headlines.
1: From Radio New South, I'm Frankie Hairsign. The UK is set to cool down with some changeable and unsettled weather this week after weeks of record hot and dry weather. US actress Hayden Panettiere, best known for her roles in Heroes and Nashville, has died at the age of 36. £100,000 has been raised in support of Jason Arde's family, who was found dead following allegations of plagiarism. Campaigners say it shows Britain still cares. And a consultation on whether or not to open up oil fields in the North Sea is now closed. The decision is now in the hands of Andy Burnham and the government.

Debbie Harry, Blondie together, and from 1981, their take on the classic The Tide Is High. If you like your music from 81, well, you're in for a treat. Our retro chart today, that's exactly where we're going, 17th of August in 81, as we count down the top 10 and play you the top 5 as it was on this very day. In the news this morning, a murder inquiry has begun following the death of a man who was bitten by a dog on a footpath in West Yorkshire. The 55-year-old was injured following an altercation on a disused railway line off Backer Lane. This is in Caldergrove in

Wakefield. It happened at around about 1:30 in the afternoon on Saturday. He was taken to hospital in a critical condition, but sadly died just after 7 o'clock at night. West Yorkshire Police have been appealing for two people, one of whom they believe is called Sophie, who stopped to help the injured man to come forward. A spokesperson for the force saying that a 55-year-old man had been arrested on suspicion of murder and is also accused of being the owner of a dog dangerously out of control in a public place. He remains in custody. Police say that a German shepherd dog believed to have been involved in the incident has been seized by officers. Detective Chief Inspector Michael Cox of the force saying that a man has died and it's really important we understand the circumstances of exactly what has taken place. He went on to say that we know that two people, one of whom was named Sophie, did stop to assist the injured men and to direct officers, urging those two people to come forward and hopefully help the police with the ongoing inquiries. Now, we've been told, too, that the initial altercation happened in an area used often by walkers and those who do often walk their dogs, urging anybody who has seen or heard any part of the exchange between these two men to make contact with the police. In other news this morning, foreign nationals will be excluded from most benefits under a Reform UK government, according to the party. The ban, which is part of a proposed overhaul of Britain's benefit system, would include European Union nationals and settled status in the UK. Now, it would require renegotiating the UK's Brexit deal with the European Union, potentially meaning that British expats living in the EU could end up losing equivalent rights. Reform claiming that the policy would save some £21 billion a year by its fifth year. Labour, though, insisting that the vast majority of migrants have no access to benefits, and the Conservatives, too, having dismissed the plans as simply being cobbled together. Andy Lloyd's Morning Show. It's remaining cloudy in the north today with outbreaks of rain becoming heavy and more persistent across Northern Ireland and the west of Scotland this afternoon. Further south, now hazy sunshine will develop, making it feel quite warm and humid tonight. Now, outbreaks of rain across the north, are they spreading into Northern England and North Wales by dawn? Further south, remaining dry with some clear spells and a slightly cooler night. And for Tuesday, now a wet start across many northern and central areas, rain moving erratically southwards during the day, turning brighter but a little fresher from the north. Top temperatures then for this Monday morning, highs of 26 Celsius in London. We've got 18 in Glasgow and Newcastle, a little warmer, 23 for Cardiff today. In Derry it's 19, 15 for Aberdeen, West Midlands 24 Celsius in Birmingham, and Merseyside, highs for you of 20 degrees today.

0: getting us down to 18 away from 11. It's Lulu wanting a little independence, and well she might. Now Britain finishing the European Athletics Championships in Brum with a spectacular night with Amy Hunt becoming the first athlete ever to win four golds at a single European Championship, anchoring Britain to mixed four times 100 metre victory alongside Jeremiah Azu, Dina Asher-Smith and Zamal Hughes in a European record 39.97 seconds. Now Asher-Smith's 11th European medal made her the most successful athlete in the competition's 92-year history. Georgia Hunter-Ball adding 1,500 metres to gold to her tally. Arsenal, now they've laid down an early marker by beating Manchester City 3-0, winning the Community Shield in Cardiff. They scored just 23 seconds before Martin Odegaard completed an emphatic victory in Enzo Maresca's first match as Manchester City's latest boss. They've reportedly too accepted a £65.5 million bid from Barcelona for the player Rodri. Reports saying that the 30-year-old Spain captain, he wants the move after seven hugely successful years at the Etihad. Neither club though has formally announced the transfer. Sticking with football, Cristiano Ronaldo has given his strongest indication yet that his retirement is nigh, saying that this is probably his final year in football. He's now 41, having scored over 975 goals for both club and country during a career which includes Manchester United, Real Madrid and Juventus, as well as more than two decades playing with the Portuguese national team. Manchester Super Giants and Trent Rockets are celebrating after winning the 100 titles at Lords. Tim Sindford smashed 72 from 38 balls as Manchester beat the Trent Rockets by 5 wickets in the men's final. Liam Dawson sealing their first title with a 6-2 balls remaining. Earlier, Trent Rockets beat, now this is the women's squad, beat the Sunrisers Leeds by 8 wickets, claiming their first trophy. And in golf, Scottie Scheffler has won the FedEx St. Jude Championship by 8 shots in Memphis, finishing 17 under par and strengthening his lead in the FedEx Cup standings. Rory McIlroy, now he enjoyed a very different week, finishing 66 out of 68 at 8 over and admitting he's a long way from where he needs to be with his game right now. That's our sports news. Let's have a look at the showbiz.
1: The funeral of Welsh singer Bonnie Tyler will take place later following her death last month at the age of 75. Over the weekend, hundreds of fans lined the streets of Mumbles as her coffin was driven through the town where she lived.
2: It was really special, wasn't it? Really special to watch and pay our respects and celebrate her life, really.
3: She was such an inspiration to everybody. Her music touched a lot of people.
1: A celebration of her life is being held at Swansea Minster. Actress Amanda Abington has reached a five-figure settlement with the BBC. It's over allegations she made about her time on Strictly Come Dancing, where she alleged her professional partner, Giovanni Panice, had bullied and harassed her. The corporation upheld some but not all of the complaints. And the new Voice UK judge, Kelly Rowland, says she's looking for an artist that makes you feel something. The Destiny's Child singer will replace country star Leanne Rimes on the ITV singing program.

Dexys Midnight Runners, certainly their biggest hit prior, of course, to Come On Eileen, that one back from 1980, and their tribute to Gino Washington, called Gino, and played that one especially because it's Kevin Rowland's birthday today. Some really terrible news this morning. A 12-year-old boy has drowned in northeast London. The London Fire Brigade saying they were called to reports of a person in the water. Now, this was in the River Lee near to Hackney Marshes, happening just after 6 o'clock on Saturday. Now, crews, we're told, reached the river alongside the Metropolitan Police. The boy's body was sadly recovered by police divers some hours later, just after midnight on Sunday. Sadly, he was pronounced dead at the scene. The Mayor of Hackney, Zoe Garbutt, saying that she was heartbroken to learn of the boy's death, saying that her thoughts are with the child's family. She went on to thank the emergency services for their rapid response. The Met saying that the boy's death is being treated as unexpected. His next of kin have been informed and are being supported by specialist police officers. The London Fire Brigade are saying that they sent fire engines from Homerton, Leighton and Leytonstone along to try and assist. This was also in addition to specialist rescue units from Edmonton and Bethnal Green fire stations, along with the brigade's drone team. Independent local radio, it is Monday morning. 3 hours of more than you need to know. It's Andy, you, the music, and some fine tunes. We're getting close to the retro chart. It's always a mixed bag with that. You just never know what you're going to get. Today, taking you back to this very day in 1981.

0: Another Eurovision classic. It's the way we roll, you know. Germany's winning entry, 1982. And a little piece, everybody's talking. Well, so they say. Getting us close to the news, another classic from the beautiful South.
1: It

0: originally a hit for Harry Nilsson. There, the Beautiful South with their take of Everybody's Talking. They did a really interesting album, which I don't actually have any of the tracks from it. I ought to make this a mission, where they did really curious versions of really well-known songs. Did a really brilliant version of You're the One That I Want, making it sound rather like a stalker. Do you know, I'm going to make it a mission to find that. Time, though, before we get to the news, one Beatles track to go. And, of course, time to head stateside for the final time this morning.
1: It's time for more malicious gossip.
2: I'm Peter Reynolds, and this is your LA Spins Minute. In an Instagram message, the production company behind Heated Rivalry thanked viewers for their continued support into season 2 of the hit drama, while drawing a hard line with in-person disruptions to filming. The message read, "If you come across one of our location shoots, please give our cast and crew the space they deserve. Okay, as long as you keep things nice and gay." Cops raced to Kim Kardashian's Hidden Hills mansion after a ballsy thief broke in, swiped a car, and took it on a wild neighborhood joyride. Deputies from the Malibu Lost Hills Sheriff Station were called to the home in the afternoon for reports of a suspect who had broken into the house and was taking items. The knucklehead was arrested a short time later.

0: After what's been on track to be the hottest summer on record, temperatures are finally set to come back down this week. Andrew Burkhill is from the Met Office.
1: One thing that's less certain is how much rain there's going to be. Obviously, in many parts of England and Wales, we desperately need a significant amount of rain. And whilst there should be some wet weather at times, it probably won't be a substantial amount or enough to help alleviate the drought conditions.
0: In the southeast and southwest of England and London, a yellow heat health alert remains in place until tomorrow. In South Wales, over the weekend, fire crews said they were facing unprecedented demands, tackling 14 wildfires yesterday. Andy Burnham's exchanged messages with someone pretending to be Donald Trump's chief of staff. It's understood no messages of significance were sent, but the British Embassy did raise the matter with the White House. A government spokesperson says they do not comment on national security matters. Proposals on whether or not to open up an oil field in the North Sea are now in the hands of the government. A consultation on the Rosebank and Jackdaw oil fields now closed. Environmental groups have raised concerns over the impact on climate change, but Andy Burnham's facing pressure from the Conservatives and Donald Trump, saying it could support jobs and the economy. US actress Hayden Panettiere has died at the age of 36, and family confirmed the news to the US network ABC this morning. They say she'll be remembered for her incredible light. She started acting as a child and later found fame in the hit series Heroes and Nashville, as well as the Scream franchise and 2006's Bring It On, All or Nothing. And it was a triumphant final day at the European Athletics Championships for Team GB as they picked up 6 medals. There were also 4 golds for Amy Hunt across the games, the first athlete to do so at a single European Championships. She says it's euphoric.
2: I'm just so proud of myself and the way that I've handled this week. The emotions of it, the recovery, kind of being strict and staying disciplined and just staying true to myself and true to the job that I went out there and did.
0: The British quartet of Jeremiah Azu, Dina Asher-Smith, Zanel Hughes and Hunt crossed the finish in a European record of 39.97 seconds. From Radio News Hub, I'm Frankie Hersine.
3: At the third stroke, it will be

Three morning show minutes past 11. Oh, I love saying that. I sound like a disc jockey. Welcome along then, third and final hour of our programme today. Taking you back then, it's the retro chart. Today, we're going all the way back to the 17th of August 1981, counting down the top 10 and playing you the top 5 as it was on this very day. And some real classics in the charts today. It's a climb of 4 places at number 10 for Lobo and the Caribbean Disco Show. And a new artist, a new boy on the block, Mark Almond, along with Soft Cell this week, up 17 places with a new entry from them. At 9, it's Tainted Love. Back to the 60s, another one of those Segway mega mixes, down 4 at 8, and down 4 at 7, Stevie Wonder's Happy Birthday. This week at 6, the Electric Light Orchestra, up 3 with Hold On Tight, and into the top 5, a second song out this week, climbing up 1 place for Duran Duran, and those girls on

Duran Duran and those girls on film, a climb of one place in our chart this week into the five, and another one of those songs that everybody will always remember. This week, a big climb up 15 places from Manchester. She was Annika, and along with her Japanese boy, she this week is at number

told you it's one of those songs that would never leave your head. An earworm, I think they call it. This week, number 4, A Climb, and a big one at that, up 15 places with Annika's Japanese Boy. I was giving one of the local kids a lift somewhere, I can't remember where it was, and he was singing along to that, which I thought was kind of odd, until I discovered, apparently, it was featured in Grand Theft Auto, which is a game. I know, I was quite shocked. Retro Chart continues this week, up 4 places. It's another classic, The Human League, Love Action, I Believe

15 and a half minutes past 11. A very good morning. Welcome along then. The first retro chart of a new week. And a new year where we're not boiling. It's always a bonus. This week, a climb of four places for the Human League. Number three in our chart. And Love Action, I Believe in Love. Now, looking at the chart so far, we've had a lot of these sequence disco things. It was a great big fashion thing that started earlier in 81, which had really started in the clubs, where people were putting together these, they were kind of bootlegged recordings of proper songs all sort of mashed together, making these mega mixes. Lobo at 10 this week with the Caribbean Disco Show, which was all day, you know the one. Back to the 60s from Tight Fit at 8. And the Royal Philharmonic Orchestra, never one to pass up on a commercial chance. This week, a non-mover for them, conducted by Louis Clark. They were hooked on classics at... Number

0: This is BBC Radio 3, and that was the Royal Philharmonic Orchestra, conducted by Louis Clark, and Hooked on Classics in D minor. I've always wanted to say that. Welcome along, it's the Retro Chart, this week's number two then. It really is the Royal Philharmonic Orchestra, Hooked on Classics. And before the number one, let's go back and look, if we dare, at the story so far.
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0: This week at 10, it's Lobo up 4 with the Caribbean Disco Show, and up 17 places. Will they make it? Softail and Tainted Love at 9. We're back to the 60s with Tight Fit down 4 at 8, and also on its way down, Stevie Wonder's Happy Birthday this week at number 7. Holding on tight this week at 6, up 3 for the Electric Light Orchestra, Hold On Tight. Into the top 5 at 5, Duran Duran's Girls on Film, and up 15 places for Annika at 4 and her Japanese Boy. Also in the right direction for the Human League, Love Action, I Believe in Love, a non-mover at 2 for Hooked on Classics, and a non-mover, Top of the Tree, and it was going to stay there for a while yet. It

The number one song, yeah, across the United Kingdom, all grooving to that at 1981 for Shaking Stevens and The Green Door. A big hit many, many years earlier for Jim Lowe. Shaky, of course, taking those oddball songs. And, of course, in the day we are remembering, we really are remembering Bonnie Tyler today. He did have a hit with her too, and that's A Rocking Good Way. We ought to play that one day. At 11:26, a very good morning. News today that Cambridge University's Chancellor has been criticising the racist feeding frenzy. Now, this concerning Jason Arde, the professor who died after stepping down during a plagiarism row. Now, Arde, who became the university's youngest black professor when appointed back in 2023, had faced weeks of media coverage over plagiarism allegations and questions about his achievements. He did deny the claims. Now, speaking publicly for the very first time, Lord Chris Smith saying that academic integrity should be upheld whilst questioning Arde's treatment. Over 30,000 people, including MP Diane Abbott, have signed a Good Law Project petition seeking an inquiry into coverage of Arde, which says that his death followed 2 weeks of relentless harassment. Now, in a statement following the professor's death, Lord Smith saying that, "I do believe it is possible to hold two principles at the same time, to believe in the importance of academic integrity, and where criticisms of plagiarism arise, whoever they are, it should be rigorously investigated." He also said that he refused to join in a racist feeding frenzy over any particular academic. Now, Cambridge University initially said that claims of plagiarism regarding Arde's thesis and some journal publications had been investigated by Liverpool John Moores University and the journals in question. Now, LJMU, which awarded Arde his PhD in 2015, concluded that he had not plagiarised his work. But last week, Cambridge University announcing an independent investigation into his appointment. 41-year-old Arde was found dead at an address in Battersea in South London on Friday. He resigned as a Cambridge Professor of Sociology on the 5th of August. He did stress, though, that his resignation should not be mistaken for an acceptance of the narratives that have surrounded me. It's James Cleverly saying that he was angry with the situation and that this never should have happened if the people within the university, not just Cambridge, had done the robust due diligence and checking that should happen with any senior appointment. Independent local radio, it's Monday morning, and a happy birthday today to the guy that gave us Dexys Midnight Runners, Kevin Rowland, celebrating his birthday today.

0: love that one. Jackie Wilson said, I think he probably did, not Jockey Wilson. Do you remember that Top of the Pops video? You had to be there. We're playing that one especially because it's Kevin Rowland's birthday today. 73 today. Born in Wolverhampton. Do you think he tells people that? It's independent local radio, 28 minutes away from 12.
1: From Radio News Hub, I'm Frankie Hessein. The UK is set to cool down with some changeable and unsettled weather this week after weeks of record hot and dry weather. US actress Hayden Panettiere, best known for her roles in Heroes and Nashville, has died at the age of 36. £100,000 has been raised in support of Jason Arde's family, who was found dead following allegations of plagiarism. Campaigners say it shows Britain still cares. And a consultation on whether or not to open up oil fields in the North Sea is now closed. A decision is now in the hands of Andy Burnham and the government.

We played IOU by Freeze a few days ago. I think it was part of the retro chart. And I did mention they'd actually made the charts some years earlier that, back from 1981. And the Southern Freeze. Now, if you're planning a night in tonight, I thought I'd give you the lowdown on telly. It's all gloom and doom, to be fair. But let's just go through this and make your own mind up. EastEnders, Get Out of My Pub. That starts at 7:30 tonight. 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Now, Parents Under Pressure, this a panorama expose. Scam Interceptors, that's seeing us through until 9 o'clock. Followed by Death in Paradise. I don't think it's Skegness. Mastermind, we're all very intellectual on BBC Two tonight. Followed at 8 o'clock by Only Connect. And then Universe, no, it's not. It's University Challenge. Buried with Michael Sheen. Yeah, that's a funny programme. Well, it's a funny title. Is he buried with Michael Sheen? I don't know. You'll have to let me know. That's running from 9 till 10 tonight. Over on ITV, all the usual piffle. It's Emmerdale Farm, followed by Conurbation Street. That's seeing us through from 8 until 9, followed by Long Lost Family, Born Without a Trace, which is actually quite good. I rather like those. Channel 4 News starting at 7 o'clock on Channel 4, obviously, followed by Michael and Roman's Irish Road Trip and Celebrity Haunted. Yeah, by old videotapes popping up, probably. And The Secret Lives of Gypsy Wives. That's seeing us through on Channel 4 from 10 until 11 this evening. Over on Channel 5, well, really, it's the schedule that writes itself. Traffic Cops at 7, followed by Street Cops Catching the Yobs. 9 o'clock, it's the same yobs, this time acting as fare dodgers at war with the law. And Police Interceptors, who are taking down the shoplifting gangs, which are presumably different from the yobs and the ones that were speeding. Maybe everybody's at it. That is your night on telly tonight. Lucky you've got the radio, eh? Tame for your 11s. Oh, yes. You've been so patient. I thought we would, and we haven't done the Stock Aitken and Waterman thing today. And we usually do.

0: Jason Donovan. Nothing can divide us. Luckily, you know, he's one of those people that when you're growing, you look to people like him and think, oh, I wish I was that good looking. He's as bald as a badger now. I've still got my hair. I mean, he obviously hasn't got the waistline I've got. I don't know which is worse. I suppose it depends which you've got. It's fast approaching a 11:45. Now, a Scottish man has completed the 96-mile West Highland Way in just 36 hours and 48 minutes and then proposed to his partner at the finish line. A 44-year-old Benjamin Ward took on the challenge in memory of his partner. Now, this is Natasha Goldthorpe's son, Liam, who died at the age of just 13 last October. Now, he'd been raising more than £3,000 for Together for Short Lives before getting down on a bended knee in Fort William. We don't know, but I rather hope she said yes. 30 lions and tigers are beginning new lives after escaping from a zoo in Argentina. Now, the animals spent years in cramped conditions before one of the world's largest captive big cat relocations began. 13 of them are heading to a sanctuary in South Africa and another 15 to Colorado in the United States. Almost 5,000 people took part in the Dundee Kilt Walk yesterday, raising money for hundreds of good causes. A total of over 4,900 walkers supported some 570 charities on routes between St Andrews and Dundee. Now, Kilt Walk says that the recent event has now raised over 63 million quid for over 4,000 charities over the past decade alone. And an 88-year-old grandma, not only a grandma but a great-grandma, has knitted more than 5,400 teddy bears to help to bring comfort to children in need. Now, the grandma in question has been making the bears since 2010, with her creations distributed through charities and community groups, and some of these very teddy bears are travelling as far as Colorado. Or maybe Colorado is a part of Cambodia that I've never heard of. Now, the celebration of life and the procession for Bonnie Tyler, that's getting underway in Swansea at midday today. The popular singer, as you probably remember, died unexpectedly at the age of 75. This all happened on the 8th of July. Now, this happened while she was in the hospital in Portugal as a result of an illness for which she was being treated. Now, fans from around the globe have started arriving outside St Mary's Church ahead of the remembrance service today. Born Gaynor Hopkins, Bonnie Tyler chose her stage name by reading a newspaper and picking the first names and surnames that she actually liked. Following the service, she will reportedly return to her hometown of Neath Port Talbot for a private family service. Now, Bonnie Tyler, of course, known for a series of hits in the late 70s and 80s, was the first Welsh person to score a number one hit in America with Total Eclipse of the Heart, that topping the charts both here and stateside too. Now, Wednesday, the song could be heard playing throughout Skewen as the biggest partial solar eclipse in nearly three decades took place. The Prince of Wales describing her as a proud Welsh icon. Meanwhile, the actress Catherine Zeta-Jones calling her a one-of-a-kind artist. Many people in her hometown, though, just saying she was always to us a gainer from up the road. Independent local radio, it's 11 and a half minutes away from 12. Let's have a look at today's sports news.
1: Arsenal have won at the Community Shield after beating Manchester City 3-0 in Cardiff. Mikel Arteta's champions resumed where the last Premier League campaign finished in May, holding silverware as the Gunners prove they remain the team to beat in England. The Arsenal boss says he was impressed by his side's performance.
2: Extremely happy with the performance, with the results and winning the first trophy. And to show ourselves how much we won it, and I certainly saw a lot of positive things there.
1: Meanwhile, Man City's Rodri looks set to make the switch to Barcelona after they accepted a bid of £65.4 million. He'd also received interest from Real Madrid. Elsewhere, Sebastien Pocagnoli has been confirmed as the new Scotland head coach. The former Union Saint-Gilloise and Monaco head coach has signed an initial two-year contract to succeed Steve Clarke. And Amy Hunt has become the first athlete to win four gold medals at a single European Championships after Great Britain triumphed in the mixed 4x100 metre relay in Birmingham. The British quartet of Jeremiah Azzurri Zazu, Dino Asher-Smith, Zano Hughes and Hunt crossed the finish in a European record of 39.97 seconds.

the Style Council. Are we going to shout to the top? Nobody's listening, of course, but we'll still do it anyway. It's 8 away from midday. Britain's record wildfire season and drought crisis. It's still one of the biggest stories domestically over here. Nearly 75% of England now officially in drought. Millions are facing water restrictions. The government announcing 65 million quid in grants for farmers. Cooler, cloudier and more changeable weather is now moving in, we're told, with showers and longer spells of rain are possible. House sellers are cutting their expectations, we're told, with Rightmove estate agency reporting the biggest August fall in asking prices for some 8 years. Now, average new asking prices fell 2% over the latest four-week period. The number of properties for sale, we're told, has reached a 12-year high. And British employers still reluctant to recruit. The job market described as low hire, low fire, with just 57% of private sector employers. Now, they've been surveyed. They say they're not planning to recruit anybody during the next 3 months, which we're told matches a post-pandemic low. Independent local radio, 3 hours every morning. Squeeze a couple more in and we will let our love flow.

0: the Bellamy Brothers. Yeah, I was going to do it, but I won't. But the last thing you need is a David Belly impersonation from me. It's almost as bad as my Frank Spencer one, to be fair. And that brings us to an end of our programme for this Monday morning. Fear not, we will be back tomorrow, all things being equal. I've got quite a hectic afternoon in prospect, so hopefully I'll be with you tomorrow morning if they don't lock me up. It'll all make some sense tomorrow. Have yourself a lovely afternoon. At least the weather is a little bit more temperate than it has been. Less parasols and perhaps a few umbrellas. Have yourself a lovely day. Back tomorrow from 9. Ta-ra.
1: Hello, losers. It's your favorite American president, Donald Trump. I'm here to make radio great again. I really am. Best president that ever lived. Bigger and greater than Big Ben. A clock that's only right once a day. If anyone says this station isn't the best, lock them up. You know, don't just lock them up. Lock them up with capital FM for company. That'll show them. Trump out. Later, losers.

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1: From Feature Story News in Paris, I'm Ross Cullen. Jared Kushner, the White House envoy for the Middle East, is due to meet Israeli Prime Minister Benjamin Netanyahu on Monday to press the Israeli leader to accept the Gaza roadmap. US President Donald Trump has ordered a scaling back of annual joint military exercises with South Korea. And the actress Hayden Panettiere, the star of popular television series including Heroes and Nashville, has died at the age of 36.
0: This is Lazy Gold. Playing the greatest oldies of all time. Like this.

0: Welcome to the show, everybody. We'd like you to enjoy some of the funniest and most outrageous segments in this Best of Fun with Em and Dave O'Aaron. Okay, here we go.
1: Yeah.
2: Silence.
0: Beginning of the week. I love this. You got some really creative things that you say to start this show now.
1: Right? Gotta get us going. Yeah,
0: this is Fun with Em and Dave O'Aaron, and we have got an amazing show for everybody today. We've got a show that's going to be made up of, hot off the top news. That's going to be coming up right away. We got Trivia Reveal. It's that game show that we all love to play along with. We also have, and I want to talk about this, the awkward milestones that we celebrate in our lives.
2: Yeah,
0: I want to talk about that one. Yeah.
2: Well, I'm going to update us on BTS, Ariana Grande again, and the Foo Fighters.
0: Because you love saying
2: I do. Foo Fighters. That's right.
0: Oh, okay.
1: And then I've got a joke of the day about a guy who gets pulled over for leading the police on a high speed chase.
2: That sounds like it could be funny.
0: That does sound like a joke to me.
2: Yeah, it's a Monday, okay. So we'll see.
0: Well, let's get our singing voices ready here because you know what? Aaron just loves this one. What do we call it? The next one?
2: Dum dum dum dum, dum day.
0: That's right.
2: It's Monday, so I'm going to do some movie previews for what came out on the weekend.
1: My popcorn.
0: Okay, and then, more singing.
3: One more time, but with feeling.
0: We're going to sing a few songs here today about our lives. How about we talk about euphemisms for stupid?
2: Okay, stupid.
0: That's not going right beside
2: dumb day.
0: Then we're going to get the good news segment.
1: Oh,
0: we got some good news stories we've got, and then we've got the trivia preview. More questions for tomorrow's show. Make sure you stick around for it. But right now, we're going to start with hot off the top news.
4: Hot, it's weird. The weird and wacky news.
0: Our headlines for today.
1: What do you got?
0: Man who sues Pokemon for denying him professorship.
2: Okay.
0: A word I've never said in my life.
2: Uh-huh.
0: Just not smart enough to. So how about this one? 59,000-year-old dentist.
2: What?
0: I don't know what the context is, but we will find out when we get into all these hot off the top news stories right after we get back from this. We got more fun with Em and Dave O'Aaron.
1: Come on back.
2: Stick around for more of the best of Em and Dave O'Aaron.

0: Welcome to the show, everybody. We'd like you to enjoy some of the funniest and most outrageous segments in this Best of Fun with Am and Davo and Aaron. Oh, I'm excited what we've got coming up on Hot Off the Top News here. Yes. So we got a couple stories we got to get into here on Fun with Am and Davo and Aaron, including this one, the man who sues Pokemon for... I didn't realize there was actually an entity that you could sue.
1: Yeah, right.
0: Pokemon, I thought, was just like a character
1: Little yellow bear or something.
0: popped up in the world. Are you suing Pokemon? You could sue
2: anybody.
1: Yeah, true.
0: So apparently he was denied professorship, and he's out of Iowa. And he's taking Nintendo, and Pokemon Company International to federal court for allegedly refusing to grant him, quote, Pokemon professor status.
2: Oh, okay. That sounds fair.
0: Kyle Owens, 34 years old, yes, a grown man of Lawrence, Iowa, is suing Nintendo seeking $341,000 in damages and a Pokemon professor certification. Restoration of his access to official Pokemon professor tools.
1: Of course.
0: And the ability to host Pokemon events.
1: Oh, nice. Yeah.
0: I have no idea about this. The company informed him on March 12th, 2024, that he had passed the basic exam for the rank of professor of Pokemon with a score of 100%.
2: Wow.
0: But he would need to submit to a background check.
1: Really?
2: Of course.
0: 2 months later, Pokemon wrote to Owens denying his application to the professor program because of the background check.
1: Oh, my gosh.
0: Mr. Owens notes that he has an old low-level felony that was more than 10 years ago, though those were later changed to the three misdemeanor charges that do not show guilty findings.
1: Wow.
2: Lock him up,
0: so,
2: I say.
0: You know what?
1: That's a high level of I don't know what.
0: Oh, my goodness. That's crazy. Okay, how about this one here? Less crazy or more crazy? 59,000-year-old dentist. Scientists have found a 59,000-year-old Neanderthal molar tooth in a Siberian cave that they say shows signs that someone used a stone tool to drill into the rotting tooth.
2: Get out.
0: Possibly the earliest known attempt at dental treatment by any human species. Researchers ruled out wear, fracture, and natural chemical processes as explanations, concluding the hole was most likely made deliberately during the individual's lifetime.
1: Oh my goodness.
0: The Neanderthal molar found in
1: the mountains
0: of southwestern Russia bears marks of a deliberate attempt to drill into a decayed area, likely carried out using a small pointed stone tool. Is that any different than what they use today on my teeth?
1: It doesn't feel like it to me.
0: Am I just not going to the right dentist?
1: Yeah.
0: If true, it would be the earliest known example of invasive dental treatment by any human species, pushing the history of dentistry back tens of thousands of years.
1: Wow.
2: I wonder what they did for cavities back then.
0: I wonder what they did for caps or like those fake teeth that you put in there.
1: Crown.
0: Those. Anyway, those are your big headlines for today. We are going to have fun on the trivia reveal when we get back. So make sure you come back and join us for more fun with Am and Davo and Aaron right after this.
1: Stick around for more of the best of Am and Davo and Aaron.

0: outrageous segments in this Best of Fun with Em and Dave and Aaron. Welcome back to Fun with Em and Dave and Aaron. And guess what? It's now time for everybody's favorite game show. It's time for the trivia reveal. But first, here's a word from our sponsor.
1: Feel the pulse.
2: Picture this, a packed dance floor, energy high, and your DJ broadcasting live straight into your event anywhere on earth. 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
0: And the trivia reveal with
3: Turn
0: the
3: up
0: questions.
3: The fun dial.
0: Here we go. We've
3: Game
0: got
3: on.
0: Three questions, and I want you guys at home to play along with us. First question, 20% of workers in a new survey said they are worried that doing this might make them look lazy to their boss. What is it?
3: How Aaron? About not tucking your shirt in?
4: Okay. Sure. Yeah. A bit of a slob. Yeah. Sure.
0: Amanda, you got one?
4: I think naps at my desk.
0: That might make me look lazy.
4: Yeah.
0: I think that kind of melds into what I was going to say, which is being lazy might make you look lazy to the boss.
4: Sure. That's,
0: and can you believe that actually 20% of workers in a new survey said taking a lunch break makes
4: what?
0: Them look lazy?
4: No.
0: You have to take a lunch break, people.
4: You gotta eat.
0: That's not lazy. Okay. How about number two here? 62% of people say they do this every day after work. What is it, Aaron?
3: Yeah, definitely review the job postings.
4: Oh, yeah.
0: So
4: that's right.
0: New jobs?
3: Okay. Get me out of here.
0: Amanda, what do you think?
4: Mine's kind of like Aaron just scream in the car.
0: Scream in the car, yeah. And then I said, every day after work, they do
5: trivia.
0: Oh, no, that's not the answer. See if you at home maybe got the answer. It's pretty close to what Amanda said. Scream in the car or complain. Yeah, one or the other. It doesn't matter. Number three, according to researchers, having one of these at work could increase your happiness as much as earning $100,000 more a year.
3: Simply a paycheck.
4: That would make you happy.
3: Just a paycheck. That's all I'm asking
0: for. But then it makes you as happy as earning a bigger paycheck?
4: Just the idea of something that can actually pay bills.
0: Oh, okay. Amanda, what do you got?
4: That was a dig to us. I say puppies.
0: Yes, I agree. Puppies. I said a best friend or puppies. The same sort of thing.
4: Okay.
0: Yeah, best friend. What's the answer? Oh, come on. I got it. Come on.
6: Ding, ding, ding.
0: A work BFF.
4: Nice.
0: Best friend forever. Got it right. Finally, one of these days, I knew it was going to happen. Let's take another break here. We've got some random funny things coming up next is what we've got. So stick around because it's awkward milestones that you have to celebrate in your life. We'll find out what those are when we come back.
4: Stick around for more of the best of Em and Davo and Aaron.

0: If I'm going out on my new paddleboard, the last thing I'm taking is my phone, right? 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But mobile? 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Coast Guard, help!
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0: Phone. 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
3: In an emergency at the coast, call 999 and ask for the Coast Guard. And please, respect the water.
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7: Are you in your car listening to this? Because right, if you are, I'm going to make a bet with you. Right, and I'm pretty confident I'm going to win. Right, here goes, okay. I bet you're running late. All right, forget that, it's too obvious. Okay, I bet someone's cut you up already today. Hang on, no, I know, no, this is the one. I bet you're driving too fast at this precise moment. If a child ran out in front of you now, could you stop? Think. Slow down.
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0: Welcome to the show, everybody. We'd like you to enjoy some of the funniest and most outrageous segments in this Best of Fun with Em and Davo and Aaron. Let's hit the road, you guys.
1: Yeah.
0: It's time. Ooh. We're going to bring up some random funny prom things to talk about, I guess.
2: Oh, wow. You got a prom date?
1: That was a long time ago.
0: You got a problem with me? Here's some unpopular prom themes that we can talk about. Is this a prom theme, really? Hillbilly hoedown?
1: Is it?
0: I guess in some rural areas it might be. How about this next one here?
1: Nuns and priests?
0: Nuns and priests.
1: That's happening.
0: That would be a fun one, yeah. Aaron, have you got an unpopular prom theme?
2: Yeah, how about this one? Carrie.
1: The horror movie.
0: Oh, that's terrible.
1: Yeah, gross.
0: Here's a good one. Mom's Basement.
1: For those homeschool kids.
0: Oh, jeez. Okay, and Amanda, another unpopular prom theme.
1: Cafeteria, a celebration.
0: Oh, love it. Okay, and then you've got the best ones here,
2: this is
0: Aaron.
2: Good.
0: This is a good one. What's another unpopular prom theme?
2: 16 and pregnant.
0: Oh, no, that's awful. It would be good to get them all together, though, in one place.
2: Good TV.
0: Yeah. How about we do this one here, the 10 plagues of Egypt.
1: Well, that'd be kind of fancy, actually.
0: We could do that one.
1: Yeah.
0: And then, I would want to totally
1: have this one.
0: This prom theme is right up my alley. What is it, Amanda?
1: It's mullets and bullets.
0: Oh, I love it. Okay. And then another unpopular prom theme from Aaron.
2: The best years of your life are now over.
1: Oh, that's kind of depressing.
0: But true. Okay.
2: Yeah, it is true.
0: Hey, this one. How about this one? Let's all dress up Amish.
1: Sure.
0: Oh, let's do it, Amish. Let's have Weird Al come and do the music for
1: us.
0: That's right. And then we've got the final unpopular prom theme, Amanda.
1: Walk of Shame.
0: Yes, it is.
1: Yep.
0: Walk of Shame. And the 16 and pregnant all kind of go together. So I like that. Okay, that's it for Random Funny Things. We're going to be back in just a few minutes. Amanda's taking over. She's got the daily music news coming up next.
1: Stick around for more of the best of Em and Davo and Aaron.

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1: From Feature Story News in Paris, I'm Ross Cullen. Jared Kushner, the White House envoy for the Middle East, is due to meet Israeli Prime Minister Benjamin Netanyahu on Monday to press the Israeli leader to accept the Gaza roadmap. US President Donald Trump has ordered a scaling back of annual joint military exercises with South Korea. And the actress Hayden Panettiere, the star of popular television series including Heroes and Nashville, has died at the age of 36.
0: This is Lazy Gold. Playing the greatest oldies of all time. Like this.

0: Welcome to the show, everybody. We'd like you to enjoy some of the funniest and most outrageous segments in this Best of Fun with Em and Dave O'Aaron. Hey guys, it's time now for more fun with Em and Dave O'Aaron, and it's time now for Amanda to take over, and it's time now for the Daily Music
1: Show. Yes. My ears are ready.
2: All right, I'm so excited. I've got Cat's Eye.
0: Yeah.
2: Will perform at the American Music Awards live from Las Vegas on CBS and Paramount Plus on May 25th.
0: Did you breathe at all?
2: I did. It was one long.
0: Wow, good job.
2: The photo on social media announcement shows the group with five members.
0: Okay.
2: Which is the config they've recently been appearing in since Manon Bannerman went on hiatus.
0: What is he doing?
2: Must be a part Teddy Swims and Josh Groban will perform at this year's Grammy Hall of Fame Gala.
3: Nice. Very cool.
2: Yeah, they'll be a part of a tribute to Warner Records, which is receiving the Visionary of Music Award. The event will take place May 8th in L.A.
3: That's my birthday!
0: So we have to go there?
2: You're taking a vacation on that time?
3: My birthday day out.
0: Okay.
2: And finally, Shania Twain will host the 2026 ACM Awards in Las Vegas on May 17th.
3: And we'll just that's going to be a party.
0: Was your birthday May 17th as well?
3: I take the whole month.
2: Yeah, sure. Good for you.
0: Okay.
2: The top-selling female country artist of all time, Twain is a three-time ACM Award winner and a five-time Grammy Award winner.
0: Yeah.
2: She's sold more than 100 million units worldwide.
3: Outstanding.
2: Units. Yeah. What is that? Songs?
3: Yeah. Songs, albums, discs.
0: She's done okay.
2: A little bit. She's Canadian, she's so we okay. love her.
0: Yeah, she's good.
2: All right.
0: Okay, that's it for the Daily Music News. Guess what? Aaron's in charge next. He's driving the ship. Or steering the ship, or probably sinking the ship.
3: Probably going down.
0: Yeah. So we'll find out what it's all about when he comes back and does his
3: joke of the day. Make sure you come back.
2: Stick around for more of the best of Em and Davo and Aaron.

0: Here at Lazy Gold, we're thinking about the revolution and also them crazy fashion trends as we take you back to the swinging 60s.
1: He went away and you hung around and bothered me every night. And when I wouldn't go out with you,

0: Welcome to the show, everybody. We'd like you to enjoy some of the funniest and most outrageous segments in this Best of Fun with Em and Davo and Aaron. Okay, we're going to take it easy now for Aaron's what?
1: Joke of the day.
0: Oh. It's the Monday one, so
1: we got to... good.
2: No pressure, no pressure.
0: Sit back, relax, just put that lounge chair in the back position. Don't flip back and over.
2: Seems
0: your
2: like
0: head,
2: we're
0: though.
2: Doing a lot for
0: yeah,
2: this.
0: Yeah, so just take it easy, though, because it's a Monday joke, and so we're going to find out what his joke's all about. Aaron, give us your joke of the day.
1: A guy is driving 85 miles an hour down the highway he notices a police car in his mirror.
0: I remember now.
1: He panics for a second, then floors it.
0: Okay.
1: 95, 110, 140 miles an hour.
2: Yikes.
1: No. Finally realizing the cop isn't giving up, he pulls over to the side of the road.
0: Mm-hmm.
1: The officer walks up cautiously and says, "Son, you were going pretty fast back there."
2: Ooh, yeah.
1: "But it's the end of my shift. The boys and I are going out for beers after, and I really don't feel like doing paperwork tonight."
0: Oh, geez.
1: "So if you can give me one good reason, I'll let you go." The driver looks at him seriously and says, "Officer, about a year ago, my wife left me for a police officer."
0: Oh.
1: The cop raises his eyebrow. The guy continues, "And when I saw your lights behind me, I thought you were trying to return her." Oh, no return policy.
2: Oh, you're off the hook. Get out of here, you ruffian.
0: That's good. That's a good one. Okay, there you go. There's your Monday joke of the day. Aaron, thank you for bringing that to us. And guess what we've got coming up next? I get to tell you all about my dum-dum day moment.
2: Dum-dums.
0: Coming up after this.
2: Stick around for more of the best of Em and Davo and Aaron.

0: Welcome to the show, everybody. We'd like you to enjoy some of the funniest and most outrageous segments in this Best of Fun with Em and Dave O'Aaron. Okay, you guys want to have a quickie today?
1: Let's cause some chaos.
0: This is Fun with Em and Dave O'Aaron, and this is going to be a quick one. I've got a quick story to tell you about something that happened to me and my wife, and we refer to this segment as
2: Dum da dum dum. Dum da dum dum Dave.
0: Yes, it is Dum Dum Dave time. So the quick story I've got for you is Amanda and I were I don't want to give too much away. It's okay. This, like, TMI situation, but we're laying in bed together, and now can I share with everybody that you actually have this really awful diagnosis of the tinnitus, right?
3: Tinnitus, so, tinnitus, whatever tinnitus, you call it. Okay. It rings all the time
0: so
3: in my head.
0: So your ears are ringing all the time. So you decided to pick up something. You're just desperate to find anything that will help your ears.
3: Don't spend any money.
0: So you will pick this thing up, and it's, what is it anyway? It's a, like in your ears.
3: Red,
0: a red light that shines in there.
3: Yeah, I put in my ears.
0: And what's

0: Let's share it.
1: Yeah.
2: So anyway, one night we're laying there. She's got her earbuds in and I can see the red light flashing. And she asked me, she goes, is it still flashing? Because she wants, you know, as soon as it's done flashing, it's on a timer of what, 20 minutes or something like that?
0: Yeah.
2: Then it finishes and she takes them off and she puts them away. And I go, I don't know. See for yourself. So I pull one out and I put it into her
0: directly into my eyes. Oh. A laser beam.
2: I didn't know it was a laser beam.
0: I don't know if they're actually lasers. It's just red light. But
2: I didn't know
0: still.
2: It was a laser. Look, it did look like a laser,
0: but
2: it was super
0: like you could have
2: bright.
0: Like poisoned me. For, like you damaged me for life.
2: Oh my goodness. So stupid me. I take it out of her ear. I poke it right into her eyeball and then she goes blind from it. So we help, you know, cure one, you know, ailment and we create another one. So yeah, I'm sorry I did that, my love. I didn't know it was going to be that bright. I was just trying to show you they were still on. But yeah, that's a dumb, dumb Dave moment
0: I've since done it to myself about three times.
2: So I don't feel as bad. There you go, everybody. Thank you very much for tuning into the show. That was our dumb, dumb Dave moment. We are going to be back in a little bit because we're going to hand it over to Amanda. She's got some movies that she has to preview on Fun with Am and Dave O and Aaron right after this.
0: Stick around for more of the best of Am and Devo and Aaron.
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0: Welcome back, everybody. This is Fun with Am and Davo and Aaron.
1: New week energy.
0: Okay, yes, new week energy is right. We're going to now do a segment here that includes advice on going on a date, right?
1: Oh, I guess so.
0: Movies are always a great place to go on a date.
1: Yeah, but you could go solo.
0: You could go solo as
1: well.
0: But you're going to take care of the solo movie that has come out, apparently, that we're talking about. Speaking of which, movie theaters, what would be inappropriate to take to a movie theater?
2: Fun.
0: I think an umbrella. An umbrella.
1: Sure. Just block people behind you.
2: Okay. How about a pogo stick?
1: That would be inappropriate.
2: That would be so much fun, though.
0: Right through the screen.
1: Oh, right through the screen. Oh, golly, no.
0: I was thinking, take your entire, like, from home, bring your entire movie theater room.
1: Sure.
0: Set up a second movie theater.
1: Bring your own chair.
0: Bring your own chair, Barca Lounge. Block the aisles with it.
1: Yeah.
0: Watch some movie that's completely different than what everybody else is watching.
1: Yeah.
0: Have surround sound. Make sure you bring up the
1: surround sound speakers.
2: Turn it all the way up.
0: Totally inappropriate. Okay, we are going to have Amanda here. She's going to tell us all about this movie in a segment we like to call
3: Mandatainment.
0: Okay, what do you got? You only have one.
1: I only have one. There's only one movie good enough to talk about, I guess. There was a movie that came out on the weekend, and we're going to do a little bit of a preview of it. First, we're going to take a listen and hear what it's about.
4: Odysseus, don't you remember?
5: Remember? Huh? My dad is coming home.
6: They're pining for a daddy you didn't even know.
7: Do you think life goes back to the way it was?
8: That world is gone.
9: The gods told you.
10: Then I defy the gods.
0: Is that a Christian?
1: Wow. That feels intense.
0: Christian movie or?
1: No. Christopher Nolan movie.
0: Christopher Nolan movie.
1: Okay, so that's The Odyssey. It's rated R. It's an action adventure.
0: Uh-huh.
1: Odysseus, king of Ithaca, embarks on a perilous journey to return home after the Trojan War, meeting creatures like Cyclops, Polythomius, Sirens, and Calypso. I'm saying this all wrong.
0: You don't know what you're saying.
1: Along the way, Matt Damon, Tom Holland, Anne Hathaway, and Robert Pattinson is in this movie.
2: Wow.
1: I hear it's kind of a big deal. Let's take another listen. What's going on?
8: Odysseus, don't you remember?
7: Thunder. Fire. Death.
10: Remember.
0: That's too complicated for me.
1: I did see Matt Damon said that there's no CG.
0: Yeah.
1: So if there's 1,000 people in the background, they actually had 1,000 people in the background fighting.
0: Oh, you know what? I changed my mind. This might be something that I might go watch.
1: Yeah,
0: really?
1: So, yeah. Well, I don't know. We'll see.
0: That's incredible.
1: It looks pretty intense.
0: Okay. Well, there you go. There's the movie that's coming out.
1: Yeah.
0: And you get to go see it if you want to take your date to it. And we've got some other fun that's coming up on the show here. So make sure you stick around.
2: Because
0: it's now time for some singing. Let's do some singing.
1: Ooh,
0: one more time.
1: But
0: that was awful.
2: Oh, wow. See, we're out of tune.

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1: From Feature Story News in Brussels, I'm William Denslow. Jared Kushner is meeting Israeli Prime Minister Benjamin Netanyahu in Jerusalem Monday. The goal is to try to advance the stalled Gaza peace plan, which Israel rejected earlier this month. US President Donald Trump says he wants to scale back annual joint military exercises with South Korea. The announcement comes days after North Korea's 11th ballistic missile test of the year. And more than 100 people have been detained in Morocco for trying to cross into the Spanish territory of Ceuta.
0: This is Lazy Gold.

0: Oh, I think we've got a real treat for everybody today.
1: Really? Yeah.
2: Smile time.
0: Yeah, you know, it's fun with Am and Davo and Aaron, but you also maybe don't know if you've never heard the show before. For those of you who have heard the show, you'll recognize this.
1: Oh, we're in for a treat.
3: One more time, but with feeling.
0: Yeah, that's what we're doing right now, and you are in for a treat. So we've got three songs today that we recorded, and yes, we do record them because we're not that good. So we're gonna dig into some of these stories, some stuff that's happened to us throughout the week here, and we're going to start with Aaron today. Let's listen to it first, and then we can quickly talk about it. Here is your first song. Aaron, take it away.
4: Walking, gloves on, ready to attack. Sanitize everything, never looking back. Two clients, one me, I'm running the show.

0: if you know what I mean.
1: Does that mean you're doing secret root canals
2: I'm
1: when the
2: sorry?
1: Office is closed, Aaron?
2: What is
0: totally
2: going on?
0: Totally discounted and absolutely. The lineup is around the block.
2: Mm-hmm. These are after hour. Like yep. Sure. Yep. Yep. Doing? Yep. Yep. How did you get into this?
1: Well, I
2: didn't know
1: you
2: were a dentist.
1: Kind of reminds me a little Shop of Horrors in the dentist.
2: That's what this is.
0: It's my side hustle, man.
1: Yeah, there you go.
2: Sounds like it. Okay. Well, from one horror movie, I guess, into one horror show to another horror show. We've
1: got... Careful there.
2: I've got another one here. In fact, it's my turn to sing, and I decided that I would... This is true musical style, though.
0: Oh, like, it is.
2: The musical theater style, I should say.
1: Okay.
2: And... What I'm singing about here, well, we'll find out, but it is another horror show. Here it is. I got home late and saw shadows on the wall. 1,000 little moths were covering it all. The front of my house looked like something from Fright. I thought they would swarm me and attack me in the night. We knocked on the door and they fell to the ground like tiny dead leaves making no sound. Moths came here to die. The moths came here to die. The moths came here to die.
0: Ooh, that sounds like a situation.
1: Creepy, yeah.
2: It was creepy. You know how creepy it was, Amanda, because yeah. You know, the cats are going crazy for something on the door.
1: On the window.
2: On the windows.
1: Yeah, she I come home
2: from a late show, and all of a sudden, I'm looking at the front of my house, and it's just covered. Well,
1: I made the mistake of leaving the porch light on for you. I guess that's attracted them all.
2: They were all just sitting there, and they weren't moving, and it felt like they were all staring at me, waiting for me to make my move.
0: They were welcoming you home.
1: Yeah. Yeah.
2: Well, it was bad. Anyway, so we move from that to Amanda's song now, the final song of this segment. And Amanda, let's find out what happened to you.
1: My foot and I don't get along. It twists itself when nothing's wrong. No mountain climb, no race was won.

0: can you have now two left feet? Is that
1: wow? I wish I had two left feet.
0: You kind of do. So this is a true story, and it's serious. She actually sent me a picture after. It was black and blue, yep. And it was three times larger than the other foot. And I said, "Don't you think you should go to the hospital for that?"
2: Oh wow!
1: What are they gonna do?
2: What does he know?
0: So yeah, that's our excitement from this week. So now you know what goes on in our real lives when we're not on the microphone trying to have a good time.
2: Bunch of wackos.
0: Yeah, it's a bunch of drama that happens in our lives. Anyway, you know what? We're going to take a break here after that drama this whole segment turned into. And we're going to do some random funny things coming up here. So stick around for more fun with Em and Dave-O and Aaron.

0: Okay, we're back to doing some random funny things now on Fun with Ab and Davo and Aaron.
1: Let's make today count.
0: Okay, the things that we're going to do are we're going to talk about all those things that we pretend to enjoy.
2: Not like this, right?
0: We're all
2: none of us have this on the list.
0: No, none of us have this on the list. We truly enjoy this authentically. So things that we do pretend to enjoy are looking at someone else's vacation photos.
1: Oh, yeah.
0: Or their baby photos or their wedding photos.
2: Not like when I show people our kitten photos.
0: No, everybody loves all of them.
3: Meow.
0: Okay. And then, Amanda, what's another thing that people pretend to enjoy?
2: Standing in line for the newest food trend.
0: Yeah.
1: Oh, yeah.
2: Unless it's like a donut, then I do enjoy it.
0: I pretended to enjoy standing in line for a movie once. I pretended to enjoy standing in line for the new iPhone that was coming out.
2: Ooh.
0: I hated standing there.
2: We pretended to enjoy standing in line for the Disney rides.
1: You guys sound like so much fun.
0: That's right. We did. We pretended to enjoy that. What about you, Aaron? You got another thing that everybody pretends to enjoy?
1: Yeah, those team building exercises you make us do.
2: They're the worst.
1: Oh, goodness.
0: I thought you guys seriously enjoyed that.
2: Yeah, we did, honey.
0: Annoying. We did, honey. Oh, yeah. How about weddings where you only know the bride's cousin?
2: Oh, yeah. That could be fun, though.
0: Actually, I could make that a good time.
2: Yeah.
0: I could. And then, Amanda, another thing that we all pretend to enjoy.
2: Watching a 5-minute recipe video that's actually 18 minutes long.
1: Oh, boy.
2: Yeah.
0: That wouldn't be my thing. Okay. And then things we pretend to enjoy, Aaron.
1: Something I never do, reading the terms and conditions.
2: Yeah, no doubt.
0: You know what I think is funny about reading the terms and conditions?
1: It's just a recommendation.
0: You go to McDonald's, right? And you're only there for about 20 minutes to eat.
2: Yeah.
0: And you go to use their Wi-Fi and it says read the terms and conditions. And you basically are going, so basically I'm going to have to get my lawyer to come in and go through this.
2: Yeah.
0: Exactly. Like 3 weeks later, you can finally use their Wi-Fi. How about this one? Waiting for customer service to answer.
1: Oh, yeah.
0: There's no pretending on that one. I do not enjoy that at all. Okay. How about this next one here? Things we all pretend to enjoy.
2: This might be for anyone over the age of 40. Trying to fold a roadmap.
1: Those things are so hard, though.
0: Any document or brochure that you have to unfold
2: and then put back together
0: 10 times. How about this one here, Aaron? Things that we all pretend to enjoy.
1: Absolutely. Getting your picture taken when someone says, act natural.
2: Oh, yeah, that's the worst.
0: And then we're going to finish this off with this little thing that we all pretend to enjoy. Any game that requires downloading another app.
1: Oh, man.
0: I don't pretend to enjoy that. That's it, you guys. Guess what? We got some good news coming up just around the corner here.
1: Nice.
0: We got the good news segment, so make sure you stick around because we got some heartfelt stories to share with you.

0: Absolutely.
1: Yeah.
2: Wow.
1: We got another story about a dog here. I love dogs. And this Tennessee dog, it was abandoned, but it's been found a lovely new home nearly a year later.
0: Wow.
1: The dog's name is Buddy.
0: Buddy,
1: we,
0: I love
1: we
0: that
1: had another
0: name.
1: Dog
0: Buddy?
1: Recently that yeah. was named Buddy. His story was shared across the country until he was eventually adopted by a woman in Massachusetts. She said she was struck by how much he resembled her late father's beloved rescue dog and immediately knew she wanted to adopt him.
2: Oh, beautiful.
1: Now that he's happy in his new home, she says the dog never stops smiling.
2: Oh, I love it.
1: Unlike our cats are always scowling all the time. Number three, a herd of donkeys.
2: Hee-haw, hee-haw. Oh, I love a good donkey.
1: Southern Spain has become a highly effective wildfire prevention team by grazing on dry grass and
2: Get
1: brush
2: out.
1: Around Doñana. Doñana National Park. That's a cool name,
2: yeah,
1: actually. Doñana.
2: Yeah.
1: The work they do every day reduces the vegetation that can fuel dangerous fires, helping the area remain free of forest fires for nearly a decade.
0: Ooh, we need them here. Yeah.
1: The donkeys are especially helpful because they can reach areas that normal machinery cannot.
0: Nice.
1: So,
0: smart.
1: Yeah, you're absolutely right. We need this here, and I know what you're thinking. I am not a donkey, so I'm not going to do it. No, okay, I'm not doing it. But you know what? Those are fantastic stories to share with everybody. Thank you for tuning in to Fun with Em and Dave O and Aaron. And we've got one more thing we need to do. We got to wrap it up with the trivia preview coming up next.
3: You probably think you're pretty good at multitasking behind the wheel. I mean, you have to multitask to drive. So what's wrong with checking your phone? 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If you use a mobile phone while driving, you're 4 times more likely to crash. 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

0: Hey, this is Fun with Em and Dave and Aaron, and guess what? On Tuesday's show, we have some questions we need to ask you. This is the trivia preview, and so let's find out what we're going to be asking on tomorrow's show.
1: All right.
0: Starting with question number one, what is it, Amanda?
1: You bet. So according to the Women's Day website, 68% of married women surveyed have hidden this from their husbands. What is it?
0: And number two, one-third of married women surveyed said they have done this without their husband knowing. What is that?
2: And finally, number three, 16% of wives surveyed have kept this hidden from their husband. What is it?
0: There's a lot of hiding from husbands on this one, isn't it?
1: I don't know anything about that.
0: Make sure you tune in to tomorrow's show, because we're going to have these questions and a lot of fun on Fun with Em and Dave and Aaron.

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Then, a generous helping of 60s hits. Mix them carefully with some forgotten 70s classics. Blend them gently for 4 minutes. Then simmer on gas mark 7 until golden brown. This is the result.

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1: From Feature Story News in Brussels, I'm William Denslow. Jared Kushner is meeting Israeli Prime Minister Benjamin Netanyahu in Jerusalem Monday. The goal is to try to advance the stalled Gaza peace plan, which Israel rejected earlier this month. US President Donald Trump says he wants to scale back annual joint military exercises with South Korea. The announcement comes days after North Korea's 11th ballistic missile test of the year. And more than 100 people have been detained in Morocco for trying to cross into the Spanish territory of Ceuta.
0: This is Lazy Gold. Playing the greatest oldies of all.

0: It's Monday. My beautiful bride right here at my side. Hello, Heidi.
1: Hello, John.
0: How you doing over there?
1: I am fantastic. And yourself?
0: I'm doing way better than you because I get to talk to the guests today and you don't get to. Why don't you ever want to talk to our guests, by the way? Because I've got some of them.
1: I usually get yelled at after the interviews. So
0: by who?
1: By you.
0: I've never yelled at you once. There are many times that you're like, I can't believe you let me ask him that. And I was like, well, you're the one that came up with the idea.
1: Tell me not to, and then I do it anyway, and yeah. Then you get all upset.
0: No, I should not ask why you're not a part of it, because we've discussed it at great length. Well, I'm talking with Jay and Kevin from Super Troopers 3.
1: Oh, I love it. It's in theaters. I've heard good things about this.
0: It's in theaters. I've got friends that went to it like on opening night. They had a blast. I still haven't been, but we're going to go. Maybe we'll check it out tonight. Anyway, Jay and Kevin, going to chat with them about Super Troopers 3 on this Monday edition of Movie Star Monday on the John and Heidi Show.

0: Now with today's reason to party, here's my beautiful bride, Heidi Small. What do you got for me there, Heidi?
1: It is Black Cat Appreciation Day.
0: Meow. What a weird time. Shouldn't that be like
1: Halloween-ish? You would think that would be October, yeah. But I found a cocktail called a Black Cat, and it has coffee liqueur, vodka, cola, and a cherry garnish.
0: Well, there you go.
1: It's like a coffee cherry Coke.
0: That seems kind of weird.
1: Yeah.
0: Wonder why they call that a Black Cat.
1: Well, because it's black.
0: Okay. Thank you, Heidi.
1: Welcome,
0: I've got a link to that drink. It's in the show notes for today at John and Heidi Show.

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Crazy Gold, we're thinking about the revolution and also them crazy fashion trends as we take you back to the swinging 60s.

0: Now, surveys and studies and such, it seems that everywhere you turn these days, you're being asked to place a bet on a sporting event. But sporting apps are doing more than entertaining millions of users. They're affecting how much money some households have left at the end of the month to save and to invest. A new study of bank and credit card records from more than 183 households in the U.S. found that frequent bettors cut their investment deposits by over half, by 56%. After online sports bets became legal in their area. For every dollar deposited into a betting app, investment deposits fell by about 20 cents. Frequent bettors waged an average of $1,138 per quarter, compared with $93 for occasional bettors.
1: Holy cow. The impact
0: was strongest among households with limited savings, by the way, which saw increased credit card debt and loan payments. So here's the thing I will tell you. Don't let this stuff take over your life. Instead, just watch the games and enjoy the games. I'm not a sports guy, so I'm not involved in any of this stuff, and I'm the wrong guy to ask for any advice on this, but I will tell you this. When it comes to finances, don't mess around with this kind of stuff. Just be careful out there. And if you do need help, there are people out there that can counsel you through this. And if you want to reach out to me, like I said, I'm not a bettor. I'm not a sports guy. I'm not the guy to talk to, but I'll gladly help any way I can. Surveys and studies and such on the John and Heidi Show.

0: 65 hours a day, 8 days a week. We're like an overly friendly uncle, but not so annoying. 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

0: Now, big screen, little screen, Demi Lovato will make a cameo in Camp Rock 3, reprising her role from the original from 18 years ago, Camp Rock. That was back in 2008, and that movie launched her career.
1: Our daughter watched that.
0: I know. I remember that.
1: Often.
0: And you know what? I've never seen the whole thing. I saw parts
1: either.
0: Of it. Maybe we should watch the whole thing. No? Heidi, the look on her face was like, I'm good. Universal's annual Halloween Horror Nights is looking like it's going to be a scary place to have a nice date. Nikki from the breakout hit Obsession will make her debut as a character in the theme park Spook Fest. So there's a lot of stuff going on. It starts August 28th. That's when they kick things off. And September 3rd at Universal Studios.
1: Fun.
0: So if you're looking for something like that. And the Jonas Brothers are going to headline the halftime show at the 2026 NFL in Melbourne.
1: Really?
0: So, yeah, that's kind of cool. It's good for them. That's September 11th and September 10th. Depending on where you're watching. So It's on the other side of the planet, Heidi. Big screen, little screen on the John and Heidi Show.
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1: From Feature Story News in Brussels, I'm William Denslow. Jared Kushner is meeting Israeli Prime Minister Benjamin Netanyahu in Jerusalem Monday. The goal is to try to advance the stalled Gaza peace plan, which Israel rejected earlier this month. US President Donald Trump says he wants to scale back annual joint military exercises with South Korea. The announcement comes days after North Korea's 11th ballistic missile test of the year. And more than 100 people have been detained in Morocco for trying to cross into the Spanish territory of Ceuta.
0: This is Lazy Gold. Playing the greatest oldies of all time. Like this.

0: Heidi, did you know that lava can reach temperatures over 1,000 Celsius or 1,800 degrees Fahrenheit? That's why you never touch lava.
1: That's right.
0: Even
1: that's exactly
0: after it begins to cool, it can remain dangerously hot, even beneath the hardened outer crust. So when you see lava and you go, I think it's probably cooled off by now. It's probably not. Just leave it alone. Don't touch
1: Don't touch that stuff.
0: Yeah. Little tip from John and Heidi. We don't know everything, but now we know this.

0: Time now for the joke of the day with my beautiful bride, Heidi Small. What do you got for me there, Heidi?
1: All right, I have two.
0: All right.
1: Again,
0: that means really one's going to be a stinker.
1: Why did the tomato blush?
0: Why did the tomato blush?
1: Because it saw the salad dressing.
0: Was that the stinker?
1: So bad. And how do you make a tissue dance?
0: How do you make a tissue dance?
1: You put a little boogie in it.
0: Oh, look at that. A little boogie. They're both stinkers today, Heidi.
1: I agree with you completely. Yes, they were.
0: All right. That is your jokes of the day on the John and Heidi.

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1: Why would you need? Why can't you just squeeze out how much you need?
0: This is just a thing that they thought would be fun, and people are buying it. So
1: Okay, well, hey.
0: And speaking of ketchup, high protein ketchup could be coming to a refrigerator near you. Scientists in Russia and New Zealand have managed to boost ketchup's protein content by adding protein
1: extracted
0: from nutrient-rich green algae.
1: I love ketchup. I really
0: The protein level jumped from 1.6% to as much as 6.3%, like four times higher.
1: Wow.
0: Smaller amounts also added minerals and antioxidants without significant effect to the taste. However, too much algae made the ketchup darker and thicker and less appealing. Researchers found about 4% algae protein offered the best balance between nutrition and ketchup still tasting like ketchup.
1: Right.
0: What was the kind of ketchup that we had that was like more ketchup-y? Was it jalapeno ketchup?
1: Oh, that was really good.
0: Yeah, because we had some, and I was like, it just tastes like it's more ketchup than, because it didn't taste like jalapenos. I don't remember where we had it.
1: It was a little spicy. It was really good.
0: We had it somewhere, but it was good. Yeah, it was different.
1: Whataburger.
0: Is that where it was?
1: Yeah.
0: All right, yeah. We tried some ketchup that was more ketchup-y than ketchup, but that is your scoop of the day on the John and Heidi Show.

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1: I've looked after my kids since they were born. 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So we made a lasting power of attorney. Now, if I can't speak for myself, they'll speak for me. 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

0: Thank you for listening to the John and Heidi Show on a Movie Star Monday. Excited to have not one, but two amazing guests today, Jay Chandrasekhar and Kevin Heffernan. And if those names sound familiar, maybe it's because they are in Super Troopers and Super Troopers 2 and Beer Fest and a whole bunch of other great stuff. And now in theaters for going on a week now, Super Troopers 3. It's been out since the 7th of August and it's doing really well. We're going to start with you, Jay. How excited are you that this is finally in theaters and people finally get a chance to see Super Troopers 3?
1: Well, it's thrilling to get to show our jokes in movie theaters across the country. And, you think about it, we've done it, I think, 8 times. And each time you're like, wow, this is really like rarefied air. And we feel very, very lucky. And it's a good one. It's a good movie. So we're excited.
0: And we also have Kevin joining us here. Kevin, you have worked with the same team, this Broken Lizard comedy troupe, on several movies, and you guys work so well together. As you do each movie, does it get easier or harder?
2: No, we hate each other more and more every movie. It's terrible.
1: Oh, come on.
2: No, I'm just kidding. No, we have a great time. It's we've been together since we've been 18. We're college friends, and it's always great to have an excuse to get back together and crack some jokes together. And, hopefully that comes across on the screen. I think it does. I think that's why people like to watch our movies, is to hang out with the old friends, So same for us.
0: And I could tell you guys have a lot of fun when you're working together. And it kind of reminds me of Adam Sandler's crew. He's got a lot of the same people. There was an interview where somebody said, "Why do you work with the same people all the time?" And he said, "Because I can." What a great answer. And I feel like you guys have got the same thing where you've got an amazing team that you guys work so well together and you've got all these fun movies, Super Troopers, and now we're all the way up to Super Troopers 3. But when that first one came out, Jay, did you have any idea how big of a hit this was going to be?
1: No, there's no way. I mean, the first time we knew it was going to be good was at Sundance, because we hadn't shown the movie for anybody. And so, but that first screening like took off like a rocket. And still, you're like, I wonder if people will go see these total strangers in a movie, and they did. And it's been a great ride. It's been a great ride ever since.
0: Again, we have two of the guys from Super Troopers 3. It's in theaters right now. And Kevin, when you talk to police officers, like I know several that are big fans of the series, the Super Troopers movies. When you talk to officers, is that kind of a common thing? Do most of them like it?
2: Oh, they love them. Yeah, I mean, it's kind of, they love the fact that we're showing them as regular folks, having fun with their friends. And, it results in us getting out of a lot of speeding tickets.
0: See, I never even thought of that, but I suppose that probably doesn't hurt when the trooper walks up to the car and they're like, oh my goodness, it's one of the Super Troopers. And then I think if it was me, I'd have to throw in a meow as well.
2: You always try to throw it in there and it always works. And that's when you find out who the fans are. And a lot of times they'll let you go.
0: Again, Super Troopers 3 is in theaters right now, and you guys did Super Troopers 1 and 2, of course, but also things like Beer Fest and many other fun projects. When you're doing the other projects, was it kind of the same formula, the same recipe as when you're doing the Super Troopers movies, or are they completely different when you're doing the other things?
1: I think Club Dread was different because it's a horror movie, so there's a lot more, area for, like, creepy score and Steadicam. And Beer Fest is a sports movie, so it's like, I think we ended up just being a little more handheld and dynamic. But yeah, it's in the neighborhood because the actors are the same, right? So you're just trying to find little different crevices so the films feel a little bit different.
0: Well, you guys are doing something right. You got the right recipe. Whatever the project happens to be, people seem to love it. And right now, Super Troopers 3 in theaters as we speak. And the folks that I know who have had a chance to see it are absolutely loving it. So thank you for doing that. And thanks for taking the time to chat.
1: Thank you.
2: Thanks, John.
0: And before I let you go, I got to ask you, do we know, is there going to be a Super Troopers 4 or is it too early to talk about that?
2: Well, no, we always try to put it in the credits of our movie to make the studio make another one. So we did it again this time.
0: All right. I love that. Well, I hope that it all works out for you. Thank you again for taking the time to visit with me today.
2: Thank you.
0: Again, our guests today have been Jay Chandrasekhar and Kevin Heffernan, and you know them from Super Troopers and Super Troopers 2 and now Super Troopers 3. I guess other movies like Club Dread and Beer Fest and many other things as well. We have a link to the trailer of Super Troopers 3. It's in the show notes for today at johnandheidishow.com, and Super Troopers 3 is in theaters right now.
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1: From Feature Story News in Brussels, I'm William Denslow. Jared Kushner is meeting Israeli Prime Minister Benjamin Netanyahu in Jerusalem Monday. The goal is to try to advance the stalled Gaza peace plan, which Israel rejected earlier this month. US President Donald Trump says he wants to scale back annual joint military exercises with South Korea. The announcement comes days after North Korea's 11th ballistic missile test of the year. And more than 100 people have been detained in Morocco for trying to cross into the Spanish territory of Ceuta.
0: This is Lazy Gold. Playing the greatest oldies of all time.

0: Time now for the movie quota of the day. This one's from 1973, but I think you're going to get it, Heidi. I think you're going to get this movie. 1973. Okay. That's a bit early for you, but I think you'll get this one. The Power of Christ Compels You. What is the movie from 1973? It's a scary movie.
1: It's a scary movie?
0: Yeah.
1: Oh, so it would be The Exorcist.
0: It is The Exorcist. Good job, Heidi. Yes, The Exorcist, 1973. And our son was telling me, the guy that plays the father in that was not really an actor, but he wanted to do that role. And then the guy that hired him, there's like a whole story about this, that it turned out to be a really good thing. He had gone to seminary.
1: So he wasn't a priest.
0: It was going to be a priest, and he started acting or whatever. Anyway, our son told me the story. I should have paid attention. Then I could have shared it.
1: Good story, John.
0: Our friend Dad used to say, John, most stories have a beginning, a middle, and end. Yours just have a lot of middle. No beginning and definitely no end.
1: Yes, he did.
0: Yeah, that is your movie quote of the day on the John and Heidi Show. Mm-hmm.

0: Time now for news to me as we head to the news to me news desk with Heidi Small. What do you have over there?
1: So Ultimate Frisbee is officially known as only Ultimate because Frisbee is trademarked.
0: No kidding.
1: You're not supposed to call it Ultimate Frisbee unless you're using a Frisbee.
0: Oh, there you go. That's Frisbee. Good to know. Yeah. Can we say Frisbee? It's trademarked. Frisbee.
1: How come the sloth fur grows in the opposite direction from every other mammal?
0: I have no idea.
1: So the rain will wash off of it when the animal is upside down.
0: No kidding.
2: Isn't that cool? I love sloths.
0: Yeah, you do.
1: I do. I saw a video the other day. There was a flood in, I think it was Brazil or something, and this sloth had saved a chihuahua, and he was stuck on the tree holding this chihuahua out, and he wouldn't let the rescuers save him until they took the chihuahua first.
0: Oh,
1: it was so cute.
0: That is adorable. Yeah. I love that.
1: And the last one I have is, what's the difference between a sofa and a couch?
0: Oh,
1: a sofa has arms. A couch does not.
0: No kidding.
1: Yeah.
0: That's good to know.
1: Yeah. That's news to me.
0: That is also news to me.

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0: Fun fact for you, Heidi.
1: What's that, John?
0: The most used substance on Earth following water is air. I'm sorry, following water and air is sand. So the most used substance on Earth following water and air is sand. I don't use nearly enough sand. Fun fact for you, Heidi.
1: What's that, John?
0: It is impossible to imagine a new color. Wrongo. Heidi does it all the time.
1: I do not.
0: She makes up names for them like Grage.
1: I did not make up Grage.
0: I'm pretty sure you did. Nobody else has ever.

0: no longer going through rain, sleet, or snow.
1: They're like, yeah, just lay right over here. It's not working. I don't know why they thought it would. All right, fun fact for you, Heidi.
0: What is that, John?
1: The asteroid that led to the end of the dinosaurs set 70% of the world's forests on fire.
2: Whoa. I don't know how they know that exactly.
0: I don't either.
1: And we'll do one final fun fact for you, Heidi.
0: What is that, John?
1: Male monkeys go bald just like men do. Same exact thing,
0: really?
1: Like the same spot. Yeah, that's pretty wild. Several fun facts. Now you know. Thanks for listening to the John and Heidi Show.

What was your favorite 70s vibe? Whether it was YMCA, Wonderful Tonight, or We Are Family. Let's take time out and remember them carefree days of the 70s.

0: snack monster. But Mum and Dad says all that munching isn't good for me. Around half the sugar we eat comes from unhealthy snacks and sugary drinks. If you want to change from a snack monster to a snack star, search Change for Life for loads of healthy snacking ideas.
1: John Lennon,
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3: In 1962, the Beatles had quite a following, but by 1964, Beatlemania had taken the world by storm. 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
4: 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Which route you take to work. 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Slower reaction times, unlimited fine, driving ban, serious crash. 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Keep your license. 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
6: Time now for some weird news. Researchers studying the yellow-bellied marmots in Colorado have turned to an unusual fundraising strategy after losing some federal funding. 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
7: Yes.
6: The University of California, Los Angeles team behind the marmot research program dating back to 1962 created an account called OnlyMarms, offering fans daily photos and videos of the furry animals in exchange for tips supporting their work. The page is G-rated, with researchers sharing cute clips and educational content. The agency's Instagram account asked visitors to, quote, head to the link in our bio for the uncensored marmot content. The team is also raising money through marmot-themed IPA and an upcoming Fat Marmot Week. So there you go. That's interesting stuff. Here's the thing, though. If you're on that page and you're giving money to this, people are not going to believe that's what you're doing on that page. And I'm like, right. Notice on your credit card statement.
7: Exactly.
6: No, I'm trying to save the marmots. I'm trying to. I'm helping the yellow-bellied marmots.
7: Yeah.
6: Sure you are.
7: Maybe don't do that.
6: Uh-huh. Weird news on the John and Heidi Show.
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Today's quote was submitted by Kirsten. Amelia Earhart said, "Never interrupt someone doing something you said couldn't be done." What a great quote. I worked with a guy who was the ultimate glass half empty guy. No matter what idea I had, he wanted to shoot it down. He had excuses that canceled out other excuses. It was never anything expensive. My ideas were almost always free, or at the very least, very inexpensive, and I'd walk in with a plan to cover the cost of whatever it was. I was so excited when we finally got a new manager who let me do these things. We saw an explosion of growth in our sales department because we no longer had this gatekeeper stopping us from doing the things we wanted to do. The new manager told me, "As long as I don't need to ask corporate for money, you go ahead and just do it." This has been the Motivation Minute. I'm John Small. Thanks for listening. Your favorite motivational quotes can be submitted for upcoming programs at motivationminute.org.

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1: From feature story news in Washington, I'm Nick Harper. US Envoy Jared Kushner and Israeli Prime Minister Benjamin Netanyahu have agreed a path forward for the Gaza conflict. Iran says an understanding has been reached on transit through the Strait of Hormuz, even as President Trump warns he'll attack Oman if it interferes with US efforts on the waterway. And Moroccan security forces have arrested nearly 300 people who tried to cross into Spain's Ceuta enclave by land and sea.
0: This is Lazy Gold. Playing the greatest oldies of all time, like this.

0: Time now for the question of the day for my beautiful bride, Heidi Small. 32% of people say getting this has improved their appearance. I don't think so. I don't understand how that would improve your appearance. Getting a passport. How? What?
1: What? What?
0: Yeah. 32% of people say getting a passport has improved their appearance.
1: Unless they had to go and get their hair done and stuff before getting their passport picture.
0: Maybe. Maybe that was
1: That's
0: it.
1: That's bizarre.
0: Got to get a passport. I better lose 40 pounds. I don't know.
1: It's going to be on there for 10 years.
0: Yeah,
1: so
0: it could be. Maybe
1: make
0: that's
1: sure it's
0: why.
1: A good picture.
0: I don't know. That's your question of the day on the John and Heidi Show.

0: just to give it a tune.
1: Time now for something special with Heidi Small. What do you have for me, Heidi?
2: So for the next long while, I have odd game shows.
1: Thank you, Heidi. Are we done already?
2: Every day.
1: For the next long while.
2: Long while. This first game show from 1982 was called Child's Play. In a version of Kids Say the Darndest Things, producers taped children providing made-up definitions to big words that they didn't know. Okay. Have you ever heard of this?
1: No.
2: Neither.
1: It sounds fun, though.
2: Then two teams of adult contestants had to correctly guess what word the kids were attempting to describe. The kids came from a repertory company of wannabe child actors, and many went on to later success, including Tara Reid, who was in American Pie, Breckin Meyer from Clueless, and Adam Richman from Man vs. Food.
1: Well, there you go.
2: That was from 1982. I do not remember this at all.
1: I don't either. I'm going to have to look and see if there's any of that stuff on the internet somewhere, because I would
2: honestly
1: check it out.
2: I don't remember most of these. As I was preparing all of this, I'm like, I've never heard of this.
1: Well, we'll just...
2: So it's interesting.
1: We're going to believe that they are true no matter what. So we'll check them out. And that is something special with Heidi Small.

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0: Time now for the list, and I'm going to share this for the next little while. That's what Heidi said about her thing.
1: In the next long while,
0: is that what she said? Yeah. See, I already messed it up. Anyway, I'm not going to get through all these today, but they're strange travel superstitions. Every country has their own weird little travel things. Some are rooted in ancient folklore. Others are merely psychological. But here are some of the more odd travel superstitions people around the world still practice today. So stash garlic in your suitcase. Yeah, in the Balkans.
1: Vampire tries to follow you?
0: Well, in the Balkans, in Greece, and Italy, carrying a clove of garlic is believed to protect travelers from bad luck and the evil eye. Be prepared for your baggage to smell like garlic. And we'll do another one. Spit over your shoulder. In Norway, there's a saying, tvi tvi. It's a sound representing spitting or actually spitting three times over your shoulder. Shouldn't it be tvi tvi tvi then?
1: Huh.
0: Anyway, it's believed to ward off bad luck and evil spirits. Think of it as a Scandinavian way to say break a leg. So I've got the entire list in the show notes for today at johnandheidishow.com. And we're going to go through the rest of them over the next short while. No, the long while.
1: Over the next long while.
0: Over the next few days. The John and Heidi Show.

What was your favorite 70s vibe? Whether it was YMCA, Wonderful Tonight, or We Are Family, let's take time out and remember them

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0: Are you listening? Are you really listening? Answer these questions out loud. What does S-H-O-P spell? And what do you do at a green light? Stop? Or should you go on green? Katie.
1: I'd say stop. I mean, most people do. So while we are listening, we're not really listening. Jamila?
2: We do it all the time, in one ear and out the other. Life can just get too busy, can't it, Mr. Fry?
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0: We always like to wrap things up around here with good news, and I think this is good news. A little boy's joy over a box of Fruit Loops inspired a man to change his community. Sometimes it takes a small, tiny little thing to show people that a simple act of kindness could really be a good thing for somebody else. Alan Thompson, he says that involved a bag of groceries, a little boy named Red, and a box of Fruit Loops. During the COVID pandemic back in 2020, Thompson and his wife were delivering groceries to a family in Oklahoma. They had five children. He carried these groceries, but he dropped one of the bags. Out of the bag popped some Fruit Loops. One of the kids, a little boy named Red, saw the cereal and became incredibly excited. He said he did about a two-minute dance over the Fruit Loops. He said, it seemed like a small moment, but watching this boy's reaction changed this gentleman forever. He said, it changed my life. I decided that I want to help more families have that kind of joy.
1: Right.
0: You know, if this box of Fruit Loops can make a kid that happy. So he went to social media and he asked the area, donate some groceries for families who need them. Instead of asking for money, he invited people, leave your donated food right here. And he set up a place for it. And then on Saturday, he and his wife returned home and they discovered their whole porch was filled with groceries. He said, something clicked and I knew this is what I wanted to do. That's when this all started with one little grocery delivery, but it turned into what is now called the Miracle Crew.
1: It's
0: a community organization helping people in Oklahoma. The donations came way too big for them to handle, so now they have a whole crew of people.
1: Love it.
0: He said, my porch was being filled with clothing and food. They didn't have room for everything, so now they have their own resource center, and this thing has just spiraled out of control. But he thinks back to how happy this little boy was, and that's what made all of this happen. And it's just a really cool story about how one person's happiness can really make a difference.
1: Yeah,
0: and this gentleman realized
1: that. What a great story.
0: I can make a difference. I can actually help people.
1: We can all make a difference.
0: Yes, we all can.
1: It doesn't take much.
0: And there's a video. I've shared this like five times. Gary V. There are some of his videos that I love. There's some of them like, oh, Gary, come on, man. And he has a lot of colorful language in a lot of his videos. So there are people who don't like him. But there's a lady that says, you know, someday I'm going to be somebody and I'm going to reach out to you. And he says, no, you're somebody now.
1: Yeah.
0: And I love that video.
1: Oh, don't cry. You're crying.
0: I'm just saying, I love that video. And like this guy here, he made a difference. And it was such a simple thing. You can make a difference too. It doesn't take a lot of time, a lot of effort. Like, do little things to improve the small little corner of the world you live in.
1: Absolutely.
0: You'll be amazed at how much happier
1: love
0: you're going to be. All right. Time to say goodbye, Heidi.
1: Goodbye, Heidi.
0: Goodbye, everybody. Have a great day. Thank you for listening to the John and Heidi Show on a Monday.
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1: From Feature Story News in Washington, I'm Nick Harper. US Envoy Jared Kushner and Israeli Prime Minister Benjamin Netanyahu have agreed a path forward for the Gaza conflict. Iran says an understanding has been reached on transit through the Strait of Hormuz, even as President Trump warns he'll attack Oman if it interferes with US efforts on the waterway. And Moroccan security forces have arrested nearly 300 people who tried to cross into Spain's Ceuta enclave by land and sea.
0: This is Lazy Gold. Playing the greatest oldies of all time.

0: it's better when we're together. Yeah, we'll look at them stars when we're together.
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2: The Mystery Year with Paul Moore. Hello and welcome to a great mystery year that takes us back quite a few years today and starts with the theme from the James Bond movie, A View to a Kill. It made number one in May of the mystery year for Duran Duran. But what is the mystery year today?

David Bowie together with Mick Jagger from September of this year, getting to number one. In the year that the miners' strike ended and a TWA airliner was hijacked by Arab terrorists. And the year that the Greenpeace campaign ship Rainbow Warrior was sunk by French Secret Service agents in New Zealand. It's a good year for REO Speedwagon, who had this great song in the charts. Can't Fight This Feeling plays on the Mystery Year today.

It was a great year for REO Speedwagon, who had that song riding quite high in the UK Top 40. Can't Fight This Feeling. Sadly, the year that Rock Hudson became the first public figure to reveal he was suffering from AIDS and later died this year. Also dying in this year, Orson Welles, Yul Brynner and Michael Redgrave. What is the mystery here today?

Simple Minds and Don't You Forget About Me on the Mystery Year today, the year that in news the Anglo-Irish Agreement was signed and the British Antarctic Survey discovered a hole in the ozone layer over the Antarctica. Oh yes. And December of this year, at number 5, here's Madonna with Dress You Up.

Sting, and if you love somebody, set them free on the Mystery Year today, the year that EastEnders was televised for the very first time, and proceedings in the House of Lords were televised for the very first time as well. It was a good year musically for Stephen Tintin Duffy.

Not a bad song in today's mystery year. Stephen Tintin Duffy and Kiss Me. The top five TV programmes of this year. Then at number five, Last of the Summer Wine. At number four, Open All Hours. At number three, Wish You Were Here. At number two, Coronation Street. And we mentioned it earlier, the number one popular TV programme of this year was EastEnders. And Howard Jones was quite big in the charts as well.

Howard Jones and Life in One Day, in the year that President Reagan began his second term in the White House. Also the year that an interesting thing was done. I'll tell you. What is that then? I'll tell you, shall I? Okay. The wreck of the Titanic was photographed on the seabed by remote control. Interior designer and retailer Laura Ashley sadly passed away, and Dead or Alive were in the charts with My Heart Goes Bang. Get me to the doctor, please, quick.

Actress Award for Places in the Heart. It was a good year musically for Stevie Wonder, and this great song out, Part-Time Lover, plays right now on The Mystery Year Today. The question is, though, what is The Mystery Year?

Graham going round and round in today's mystery that in sport. During the European Cup final at Heysel Stadium in Belgium, sadly, 41 people died in rioting, and Europe's golfers won the Ryder Cup for the first time in 28 years. Ian Botham completed a charity walk from Land's End to John O'Groats, and Martina Navratilova and Chris Evert were made joint top seed by the Wimbledon Seeding Committee.

Princess and Say I'm Your Number One was a UK top 10 hit in this year and sold over a million copies worldwide. New words for this year included virtual reality, brat pack and wannabe. And it was the year that launched the Sinclair C5. Do you remember that? Did you have one? If you did, it's probably worth a bit of money now.

The Eurythmics and Aretha Franklin on the Mystery Year today. And now the MTV Video Music Awards. Don Henley took Video of the Year for The Boys of Summer, whilst Male Video went to Bruce Springsteen with I'm on Fire. Tina Turner won the Female Video Award with the video What's Love Got to Do with It? And USA for Africa won Group Video with We Are the World. It's also the year that Live Aid took place in London and Philadelphia. It was a good year for Level 42, who had this song in the charts, Something About You.

More news from the mystery year today is the year that Ted Hughes was appointed Poet Laureate, and a high-speed train travelling from Newcastle to London in record time of 2 hours, 19 and a half minutes. It was a good year as well for A-ha, who had a great video to this song. This is Take On Me, plays on today's mystery year. The big question is, what is the mystery year today?

Take On Me and Aha brings today's Mystery Year to a close. Just time to squeeze in one more song, though. But I can tell you that it's the year that Playboy stopped putting staples in their centerfolds and the space shuttle Atlantis made its maiden flight. If you were going to the cinema in this year, you'd have been watching movies such as Ghostbusters, Gremlins, Rambo, and Beverly Hills Cop. Well done if you said today's mystery year was 1985, and I'll leave you now with Michael McDonald and Yama Be There from the Mystery Year.

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1: From feature story news in Washington, I'm Nick Harper. U.S. Envoy Jared Kushner and Israeli Prime Minister Benjamin Netanyahu have agreed a path forward for the Gaza conflict. Iran says an understanding has been reached on transit through the Strait of Hormuz, even as President Trump warns he'll attack Oman if it interferes with U.S. efforts on the waterway. And Moroccan security forces have arrested nearly 300 people who tried to cross into Spain's Ceuta enclave by land and sea.
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2: 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Hope you're going to stick with it for 2 hours. It'll fly by. Got lots coming up. Maybe a mention for you. The Double Dose. And now, the one and only Bon Jovi.

0: was a good rocky one to wake you up for the rest of the show.
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0: Bon Jovi, always on Love From Tony, right here on your favourite radio station. Thank you for listening to us. We've got some great programmes all day, you know, right here. So don't disappear. Just keep tuned in to this fabulous radio station. I've got some romantic mentions. Maybe one for you if you've been in touch since the last time. It's on the way. Time.

It's the fabulous calls on Love from Tony, and what can I do? Well, there's a question. Hi, Teresa. Teresa says, can you say hi to Brian in listening in Liverpool in the UK? Lots of love to you, Brian, from Teresa. And Angela, who's in London at the moment, says hi to Paul. Lots of love and looking forward to going on holiday very soon. Ah, holidays. Yep. Just imagine you're lying on the beach, relaxing, drink in hand, having a doze, the sound of the surf in the distance.

0: Lionel Richie, Ballerina Girl for Emma today. Did you enjoy our little escapade on the beach with Bobby Goldsborough earlier? I thought you might. Yeah. Happy holidays. I've got Luther Vandross in just a tick. Love from Tony.
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0: Brilliant. Luther Vandross on Love from Tony and Any Love. Now, we've been, Emma, my wife, and I have been binge watching Nashville, which is a TV series. I think it was on Netflix to start with. I think it's on Channel 4 now we watch it. It's very good for several reasons. One, it's a bit of a soap, so you don't know what's going to happen next and all sorts of disasters like that. So that's one side of it. But the best side of it is the music. And I searched for all the Netflix, all the Nashville, rather, songs, and there was over 300. And so we love it for the music and everything. And obviously it's country music there in Nashville, but not everybody is recording country stuff in Nashville. They just go there to record beautiful music. And because, you know, Nashville's famous for that, and they've got some great studios and producers and stuff. One of those people that have done that is Engelbert Humperdinck, who I interviewed recently for my podcast Music Stories, didn't I, Engelbert?
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0: Thank you, yeah. I think it was in his kitchen in LA when I interviewed him online. So he's recorded a new album. All the details about that are on my podcast, episode 69 with Engelbert Humperdinck. You can find it on my website. 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Very spookily, I had another interview with a guy called Gareth Dunlop. He's a singer-songwriter. You probably haven't heard of him, but incredibly successful and written some amazing stuff. And he's written at least 10 songs for the TV series Nashville. What a coincidence that was as well. You can find it all on Music Stories, anywhere you like, Music Stories with Tony Lloyd, or lovefromtony.com.

0: Earth, Wind & Fire on Love From Tony after The Love Has Gone. And before that, Missing You, Diana Ross. Love that track. Fabulous. But the good news is, they came back. Although they were missed and the love went, it all came back, you know. I love a happy ending, don't you? This is Tony Lloyd on your favourite radio station with loads and loads of love songs and the double dose of romance not too far away now, two back-to-back from Hot Chocolate this time round. More in a moment, just hold on. Love from Tony.
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Well, I was as quick as I can, you know. I was being as quick as I can, Emma. Emma Bunton, and what took you so long on Love from Tony? You're welcome.

Marvin Gaye and Let's Get It On. But this special long version, especially for you. You know how I like to treat you, don't you? I always try and treat you every Love From Tony show, at least once. 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Now, if you'd like a mention on a future Love From Tony, very easy, just go to my website, which is lovefromtony.com. 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The Double Dose is on the way in the next hour, very soon now. Two back-to-back from

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1: From feature story news in Washington, I'm Nick Harper. U.S. Envoy Jared Kushner and Israeli Prime Minister Benjamin Netanyahu have agreed a path forward for the Gaza conflict. Iran says an understanding has been reached on transit through the Strait of Hormuz, even as President Trump warns he'll attack Oman if it interferes with U.S. efforts on the waterway. And Moroccan security forces have arrested nearly 300 people who tried to cross into Spain's Ceuta enclave by land and sea.
0: This is Lazy Gold.

0: This is Love from Tony with me, Tony Lloyd, on your favourite radio station with a whole pile of romantic songs just for you. Same time every week right here on your favourite station. There's Peter Cetera and his Glory of Love. Time now for the Double Dose of Romance, where we play two back-to-back songs from the same artist. And it's hot chocolate, isn't it, Emma?
1: Tony's Double

hot chocolate on the double dose of romance. I'll put you together again. That's lovely, isn't it? And of course, it started with a kiss. Mwah! Before that. And we'll have a different artist on the double dose next time here on Love from Tony. Yeah. Now, if you go to lovefromtony.com, our website, click on Human Stories, you'll find lots of very emotional stories there about people's lives. 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

0: Teddy Pendergrass, Turn Off the Lights. So enjoy that shower with Teddy. Oh, thank you. Hi, Josie. Josie's in Luton listening to us on a station there. She says, can you say hi to Deborah? See you soon and lots of love to you, Deborah, from Josie. And Chloe says hi to her husband, Pete, in America. I love you so much, is the message. Thank you for those. There's more in a moment. Love from Tony.
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just love Johnny Mathis's voice, and I'm stone in love with you. The Stylistics hit from him there on Love from Tony. Hope you're okay. Hope you're enjoying the music. Hope you're enjoying all the programmes on this fabulous radio station. This is Tony Lloyd with Love from Tony and Hall & Oates now. Do you remember this? There's something about you, you know. Oh, yeah. Can't quite put my finger on it.

Love that song. It's good when you get a story in a song. It's very difficult to write as well, I know that. Lisa Stansfield, an all woman on Love From Tony. Now, if you go to lovefromtony.com, amongst all the wonderful things you can find on my website... Well, you know, it is my website. I'm going to say nice things about it. There's an interview with Michelle Monroe, who is this guy's daughter, Matt Monroe, and Portrait of My Love. 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

0: What a voice. Fantastic. Matt Monro, of course, on Portrait of My Love. And if you'd like to listen to the interview I did with his daughter, Michelle, go to lovefromtony.com and click on Music Stories, and you've got to scroll a long way down to episode 3. Is Michelle Monroe, Matt Monroe's daughter, on Music Stories. You're very welcome. Love
1: from Tony. From the beating heart of Bourneville, Birmingham. We're not big, but we're perfectly well-formed. We are Lazy Gold.
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REO Speedwagon, Keep On Loving You on Love From Tony. I'll try. And REO Speedwagon are named after a truck in America called a Rio Speedwagon. But they changed the pronunciation to REO Speedwagon. I don't know why either, but there you go. This is Tony Lloyd on your favourite radio station, nearly at the end of another show. Where does the time go? I just don't know. A few more to come, like this from Joshua Caddison now and Jessie.

That's Joshua Caddison and Jesse. I'm worried about Moses the cat myself. I hope he's okay. Do you reckon? Surely they'll look after Moses the cat. Almost it for another Love from Tony here on your favourite radio station. This has been Tony Lloyd playing loads of romantic songs for you. I hope you enjoyed the songs. We'll come back very soon with another Love from Tony, I promise you that. If you'd like to get in touch for a future show, just go to my website, lovefromtony.com. Be nice to hear from me through an email from the website. Here's Living in a Box now, Room in Your Heart on Love from Tony.

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1: From feature story news in Washington, I'm Nick Harper. US Envoy Jared Kushner and Israeli Prime Minister Benjamin Netanyahu have agreed a path forward for the Gaza conflict. Iran says an understanding has been reached on transit through the Strait of Hormuz, even as President Trump warns he'll attack Oman if it interferes with US efforts on the waterway. And Moroccan security forces have arrested nearly 300 people who tried to cross into Spain's Ceuta enclave by land and sea.
0: This is the Night Network.

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Here he is, LB. This is the Monday Night Chill Out Zone.

Hello, my friends. Welcome along. It's the Chill Out Zone with LB. Monday night. How are you? I hope you're well. All the usual shenanigans coming up in the next hour or two, including this. Are you okay, by the way? You don't look very well. I'm okay. I'm getting better. I'm not perfect, but I'm getting better.

Whitney Houston, All the Man That I Need. On the way, O-Town. Something rather nice. Maybe you fancy a tune tonight, let me know. Access via the website, lazybee.uk. I'll come back in a second. We'll do our survey said. It's regarding Zoom. Have you had a Zoom call lately?

Panic at the Disco. Always. I'm LB. 6812. Brime at Night. A very chilled out tune coming on the way shortly. Let me do our survey, said, from Monday night. 48% of people do this during a Zoom call. Is Zoom even a thing anymore? Teams? I don't know. 48% of people do this during a Zoom call. What is it? I'll give you the answer, of course, just before the end of the show. I hope you've had a good day, by the way. I'm feeling 90% better. And if you want to pop up and say hello, I'll give you the contact details for the show shortly.

Do you like a good sleep? Because I'm very partial to a deep, relaxing sleep. I like to sleep for between 8 and 11 hours. I'm terrible. I thought as you get older, you needed and wanted less sleep. Getting a good night's sleep has been named as one of life's little pleasures. A survey found that waking up completely refreshed was the little pleasure that brought us the most joy. Finding money in your pocket came second, followed by cuddling up to a loved one in third. Your thoughts as well, lazybee.uk. It'd be nice if you tell me what tickles your fancy. Also, the Seaside postcard is making a comeback. Do you ever get a postcard anymore? And when you go away, do you bring back rock or fudge or little trinkets, little presents for people? Is that still a thing or not?

Warning, the Chill Out Zone is Certificate 18. Discretion is advised. Although that's never stopped Lazy B. The Chill Out Zone with LB.

So apparently the Seaside postcard is making a comeback. Rather than a text, it's nice to get a postcard, isn't it? I found one down the back of the electric cupboard from someone who used to live here in 1977. And also the tradition of bringing back souvenirs is dying out. Do you bring any back? Like, do you bring someone a stick of rock or fudge or, you know, a little dodgy trinket? They are old-fashioned and tacky, aren't they? But I don't know if people still do that. I know someone that still does that, especially if it's for kids and stuff like that. You always bring something nice back when you've been away, don't you?

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Don't you think it's nice to have something to count down to? I've got some holidays coming up. They're about 30 or 40 days, so in about a month or so, I'll have a look. And I've got two holidays in a row. So I don't know, I just feel better about life, even though some things aren't perfect. When you can count down to a vacation, it just makes you feel good, doesn't it? If you fancy being in touch with the show, it'd be nice to hear from you. LazyBee.uk. You can fill in the little form there, ask for a tune on the show, or maybe join our little WhatsApp group as well.

Isn't it a lot cooler today? It's absolutely lovely, isn't it? Apparently, we might be heading for number six heatwave next month. I know it's hard to tell. September could suddenly crank up the temperature thanks to high pressure in the south. I don't know how intense it's going to be, but yeah, it's good news, isn't it? I'm enjoying the cool at the moment. It's nice, and it's nice for the dog as well, isn't it? It's nice for the pets to be a little bit cooler. But I have got all that to come with holidays on the way. Otis Redding, My Girl, your favourite love songs are lined up and ready to go. What do you fancy hearing tonight? Reach out and let me know.

I mean, Sharky, I've just found out the classic potato, you know, the jacket spud, might be disappearing because loads of younger people don't know how to cook one anymore. They can't make a potato from scratch. What is going on? I've always been good in the kitchen. What about you? Many younger people can't cook a jacket potato. They're not even confident cooking potatoes at all. They'd rather put something in the oven or get a takeaway. What are your thoughts on that?

It feels like we've only just started the show. It's almost time to say goodbye. Let's do the answer to our survey said before I forget. 48% of people do this during a Zoom call. I didn't even know Zoom was still a thing. Isn't it Teams now or whatever? What do 48% of people do? Apparently they turn off their camera. That's me, actually. I'm very camera shy. What about you? Anyway, have you ever borrowed anything from a friend and never given it back? Are you a long-term borrower? Because loads of people are doing this. They're lending stuff and not giving it back ever. I just thought I'd shame you for a second and make you think about that drill that you borrowed from the neighbour in 1989.

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The moment you've been waiting for. It's the Chill Out Zone with DJ

Okay, thank you for your company. Thank you for being there. We're completely out of time for a Monday night. That went so quick, didn't it? What happened? I feel like I've just arrived and I've gone. I'll catch you back here at the end of your Tuesday. Have a lovely sleep. If you can't nap, then some great tunes. Don't sit there thinking and scrolling. Just enjoy the good music. But from Albie and the team, night-night. God bless you, dear sir. I'm gone. My voice is giving up as well. Ta-ra!

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1: From Feature Story News in Washington, I'm James Goodison. Iran says an understanding has been reached on transit through the Strait of Hormuz, even as US President Donald Trump warned he could attack Oman, a long-standing ally, if it interferes with US efforts in the waterway. Eight foreign ministers from Arab and Muslim-majority nations have condemned Israel's refusal to accept the US-backed roadmap for Gaza. And India's youth-led cockroach movement has shifted its focus to exposing what it says are poorly funded state-run schools.
0: This is the Night Network.

You do Plainview here on the Night Network. Hello, how are you doing? My name is Sam McGuigan, keeping you company through the next 2 hours till 2 o'clock. On the way, Dionne Warwick coming up before that, and David Essex, Hold Me Close.

A1 Like a Rose, playing for you here on the Night Network. Now, I've had a very busy few days. I've been visiting some Yorkshire towns, been to Whitby, been to Scarborough, went to see the Whitby Abbey, did the tour bus, had some nice waffles and chocolate sauce and strawberries in Scarborough, and played in the amusements. That's been my little staycation. Yes, Scarbados and the lovely Whitby. Also did get to see a fabulous concert in the open air theatre of Heaven 17, ABC and Holly Johnson. Wow, what a voice, great vocals. So yes, I highly recommend. I've had a very busy few days. Now, what have you been up to? Have you been working hard, or maybe had a little holiday? It's nice to have a break, isn't it? Now for you next, Ed Sheeran. You see,

0: Ozzy Osbourne with Dreamer, playing for you here on the Night Network. This is A Quiet Storm with me, Sam, with you through till 2. On the way, Britney Spears coming up, also Roxy Music, and got some John Lennon.
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the fabulous John and Lennon with Imagine a Plainview here on the Nights Network. Now, apparently, there's a new bit of research out saying most of us reckon, at our best in the mornings. Now, 68% of us describe ourselves as morning people. Would you say you're a morning person? Well, I mean, you're up at this time. Does this class as you getting up at morning, or maybe you haven't been to bed yet? I don't know. Now, apparently, morning fans don't waste time either. Nearly a third are firing off messages before 7:30 a.m. Well, I mean, that is very possible if you've been up at this time in the morning. Now, some also refuse to believe anything good happens before coffee. Now, I'm with you there. I need to have my coffee before I function. Doesn't matter what time of day it is. I just need to have coffee. Now, up for you next, Elvis Presley in the Ghetto.

You know that love we shared is just something so special. The tenderness. I just don't know what to say, girl. Would you sing to me? One more time, do it like this.

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1: From Feature Story News in Washington, I'm James Goodison. Iran says an understanding has been reached on transit through the Strait of Hormuz, even as US President Donald Trump warned he could attack Oman, a long-standing ally, if it interferes with US efforts in the waterway. Eight foreign ministers from Arab and Muslim-majority nations have condemned Israel's refusal to accept the US-backed roadmap for Gaza, and India's youth-led cockroach movement has shifted its focus to exposing what it says are poorly funded state-run schools.
0: This is the Night Network.

Bob Dylan and Knocking on Heaven's Door. Now, I saw him many, many years ago playing at Malaga Bullring in Spain. Yes, one of those memories that'll stay with me. Now, you're listening to The Night Network with me, Sam McGuigan, keeping you company through the next hour till 2 o'clock. Westlife on the way, also Gary Moore coming up.